0: say so.
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Luke Bryan. There he is now on 104.9 The Fox. I think that title's odd. Most people are good. Who said that's the title they want to call that song? I don't know if that was a good one.

0: New stuff from Jason Aldean on 104.9 The Fox. It's the Fox Country Club on a Monday night. I'm Brett with more Fox Country on the way. You know, every now and then I get involved in conversations about radio, and I've had people say, yeah, radio? 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Maybe people didn't stop listening like some of these people think. Maybe we just stopped noticing. 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
8: Got your KA Storm Team forecast. Tonight's low down to 55. That'll feel good. For some reason, we're bouncing back up to the low 90s beginning tomorrow, and we'll do it Wednesday and Thursday, and then cooler by the end of the week. But I was kind of under the impression, I was led to believe, in my opinion, that we were about done with hot weather. But I don't know, it's creeping back into our forecast. It's not supposed to stick around too long, but I got a little PTSD from the heat and humidity from earlier. I don't want to see anything close to that anymore. Got ourselves another extra long Fox Run live from the First National Bank Foxhole. Let's do it.

0: 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This is a scene in a movie where they mention beer.
1: 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It's got no alcohol.
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1: No, there's no alcohol. That's the point.
0: Hey, Fox. Okay. Good morning. What do you think?
3: Is it Wolf of Wall Street?
0: Wolf of Wall Street.
4: Yes, it is.
0: Back tomorrow morning, Jim. We're in the final days of September.
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0: Ooh, let's win this thing.
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0: It's Jelly Roll on 104.9 The Fox. Almost 8 o'clock in Fox Country. I don't know if you went to the movies this weekend. I've got a recommendation for you. We saw Heart of the Beast. It's a story about a special forces guy and his canine commando German Shepherd that's with him everywhere he goes. They went through some hard times overseas in war, and they're like one person. They stick together. Anyway, they have a plane crash in the Alaskan wilderness. They go down scary. It looks bad. It's a horrible crash. And then it's all about survival and getting out of the Alaskan wilderness in one piece. The movie's called Heart of the Beast. The guy is an actor you may have heard of. His name is Brad Pitt. And it was like number 3 at the box office this weekend, $20 million. It's worth seeing. I thought it was great. I'd recommend it. I'd go see it again. Just remember, it's Heart of the Beast. You got it on 104.9 The Fox. More to the Monday night Fox Country Club on the way.
1: 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Think about it. 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
3: 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They're breezy.
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1: 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The Jeep Wrangler giveaway at 11. Cavanaugh Chrysler Dodge Jeep Ram on Highway 67, just north of Walnut Ridge. 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

away from somebody winning a 2025 Jeep Wrangler in the Jeep Wrangler and Cash giveaway. 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

Zac Brown on his toes on 104.9 The Fox. Nice place for him, I guess. We're smack dab in the middle of another extra long Fox run with Luke Combs.

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0: Michael Wetzel and a woman called Ella Langley on 104.9 The Fox. A little bit after 8 o'clock on the Monday night Fox Country Club. I'm Brett, keeping you company. More Fox Country on the way. I got a lot of people that tell me, who know that I work here at the Jonesboro Media Group, that they really appreciate JonesboroRightNow.com. They've got the Jonesboro Right Now app on their phone. And they say that's how they keep up with news. That you can't watch TV and really find out what you need to know. And what are you going to do? You're going to have a subscription to the newspaper? I mean, come on, it's 2026. If we want news and information about what's going on in the city of Jonesboro, sometimes Craighead County, but mostly the site focuses on Jonesboro, you got to have Jonesboro Right Now. I mean, that's, and a lot of people tell me, that's how they keep up with what's going on. There's great stories, positive stories about development, things that are happening, people doing neat things. And then there's always the dark side of things where there's people out there behaving badly and they get arrested. And we report on that stuff too. It's a great site. It's very impactful and lets you know what's going on. JonesboroRightNow.com. 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
1: Country Weather. Got your KA Storm Team forecast. How about a low down into the mid-50s tonight? I like that. It was a decent weekend. We kind of warm up a little bit here for the next couple of 3 days. We're going to actually hit 90 and maybe hang in the low 90s. I don't think anybody's talking about a heat index. It's supposed to be kind of dry and not going to be too sticky. And then we'll kind of cool off after these 2 or 3 days get out of the way. By the weekend, I mean, there's chances of rain and like highs in the 70s. That's what I'm talking about. Got ourselves another extra long Fox Run live from the First National Bank Foxhole. 104.

That actually sounds kind of nice. Somewhere on a beach with Dierks Bentley on 104.9 The Fun. Hey, let me check that. I don't want to be somewhere on a beach with Dierks Bentley. That's just the title of the song and the artist.

0: 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This is a scene in a movie where they mention beer.
1: 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It's got no alcohol.
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1: No, there's no alcohol. That's the point.
0: Hey, Fox. Okay. Good morning. What do you think?
3: Is it Wolf of Wall Street?
0: Wolf of Wall Street.
4: Yes, it is.
0: Back tomorrow morning, Jim. We're in the final days of September.
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0: Ooh, let's win this thing.
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0: That's Hudson Westbrook on 104.9 The Fox, almost to 9 o'clock on the Monday night Fox Country Club. Taylor Swift's at it again, dominating the conversation. Her new song, Patient Zero, it dropped the other day on Friday, and it set the record for the most streamed song by a female artist in a single day this year. And actually, it's just the beginning. It's the first of four brand new tracks on her album, The Life of a Showgirl. It's an encore. It's an expanded edition of her latest album. And there's a music video that goes along with it. Dakota Johnson's in it. So's Colin Farrell. A couple of pretty people. And it premiered last night during the MTV Video Music Awards. I admit I haven't seen it yet. I want to. Matter of fact, I think I'll do that here inside this commercial break. And then I'll get ready with more Fox Country. On the way, on the Fox.
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2: 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The body looks good.
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than 5 days away from somebody winning a 2025 Jeep Wrangler and the Jeep Wrangler in Cash giveaway. 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

That's Billy Currington. She wants to be doing something right. On 104.9 The Fox. Whatever you got going on tonight, be safe. Have fun. Drive careful. And maybe roll the windows down. Keep it right here on The Fox.

0: him in anyway. It's Blake Shelton on 104.9 The Fox. A little bit after 9 o'clock on the Monday night Fox Country Club. 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
8: Decay Storm Team forecast. A nice night tonight, really. A low down into the 50s. Tomorrow, we kind of start to warm up a little bit for some reason. I kind of thought we were done. I just assumed, wrongly, I now see, that we were going to just do highs in the 80s and the 70s, and that was it until Christmas. But we're back into the 90s tomorrow and Wednesday and Thursday. And then it kind of cools off pretty dramatically going into the weekend. But I just didn't want you to get up tomorrow morning and be like, what's going on? What's the deal? Why is it hot again? Now you know. Got ourselves another extra long Fox Run live from the First National Bank Foxhole. 104.

Knee Deep with Zach Brown and his band and Jimmy Buffett helping out on 104.9 The Fox. A little combination there. Here's another dynamic duo, Dan and Shay, and their new one, Say So, here on The Fox.

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0: Hey, Fox. Okay. 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What do you think?
3: Is it Wolf of Wall Street?
0: Wolf of Wall Street.
4: Yes, it is.
0: Back tomorrow morning, Jim. We're in the final days of September.
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0: a Zach Toppin, South of Sanity on 104.9 The Fox. Almost to 10 o'clock on the Monday night Fox Country Club, I was looking at some details and reading some blurbs about Taylor Swift. Everything she does, I mean, has she ever really had like a flop? Has she ever thrown something out there to see if anybody's interested and people were like, eh, nah, not now, Taylor. So she had a new song drop on Friday. It's called Patient Zero. And it set the record for the most streamed song by a female artist in a single day this year so far. She's always setting records. Everything she does is so huge. And this song, Patient Zero, it's just the first of four brand new tracks on The Life of a Showgirl, The Encore, which is an expanded edition of her latest album that came out, you know, earlier this year. And there's a music video. I haven't seen that yet. The song's, you know, it's Taylor. The music video stars Dakota Johnson and Colin Farrell, and it premiered last night during the MTV Video Music Awards. You might have caught that. Now that you know it's out there, you could easily find it. More Fox Country on the way on The Fox.
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0: on 104.9 The Fox. A little after 10 o'clock on the Monday night Fox Country Club. I don't know why this is, but I'm seeming to be more excited about our giveaway on Saturday morning than I have been in recent years. We've given away so many vehicles over the years. But Saturday morning, our Jeep Wrangler and Cash finale, I'm just looking forward to it in a way that I don't really remember looking forward to it before. I mean, and if you're on the list, don't poo-poo it Saturday morning when you get up and think, ah, I'm never going to win. You know what people who win vehicles from us always say? I've never won anything. So get up Saturday morning, grab your little Sonic breakfast, drive on over to Walnut Ridge. You get there about 15, 20 minutes, depending on whether or not you do the speed limit. And we'll be at the Kavanaugh Chrysler Dodge Jeep Ram on Highway 67 in Walnut Ridge. If you're eligible to win, make sure you bring your driver's license. It's not going to be easy to run back home. It needs to be from Arkansas, Tennessee, or Missouri. And make sure you also have the reply text that we sent you when you entered the contest. If you took a screenshot of it, just show that to us. The registration starts at 9, and then we go till 11. We pack everybody in, and then we start drawing for a winner at 11 o'clock in the morning. It's going to be huge. It's going to be fun. The weather's going to be nice. At least it's not going to be hot. The Jeep Wrangler and Cash giveaway. The dramatic conclusion Saturday morning with Sonic and Kavanaugh Chrysler Dodge Jeep Ram and 104.9 The Fox.
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3: Got your KH Storm Team forecast. A low down into the mid-50s tonight. That sounds nice. Warming up a little bit for some reason. Tomorrow's high 90. It will be in the low 90s like for the next couple of days. And then there's chances of rain building into the forecast. I don't know how much we may or may not get, but it will cool things off. We've got highs in the 70s coming up in the next few days. Not before Friday. The next couple of days are going to be kind of hot. Such that you'll be like, what, are we doing this again? Not really. Maybe just for a couple of days. Got ourselves another extra long Fox Run live from the First National Bank Fox.

Nice to meet you. There he is on 104.9 The Fox. Late night on the Monday Night Fox Country Club. I'm Brett, keeping you company. Doing another extra long Fox run, of course, with Graylin James. And a tasty beverage at a wedding.

0: 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This is a scene in a movie where they mention beer.
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1: 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That's the point.
3: Hey, Fox. Okay. Good morning. What do you think?
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3: Wolf of Wall Street.
0: Yes, it is.
3: Back tomorrow morning, Jim. We're in the final days of September.
0: And the final days of the Jeep Wrangler and Cash giveaway.

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Almost 11 o'clock on this, the Monday Night Fox Country Club. Over the weekend, the box office was kind of different. For months now, it's been Spider-Man or The Odyssey, like 1 and 2 or 2 and 3. Every now and then something new would come out and then, you know, bump Spider-Man down. But he'd always hang in, and The Odyssey was right behind him. It's different this weekend. We did have superheroes, but it is a different type of superhero. It was the encore re-release of Avengers Endgame. And it was number one at the box office this weekend. Did $26 million. I didn't go see that. I've seen it before, even though they promised that there is, you know, some new footage. And I think there was even a new ending. I don't want to, you know, don't mess with the ending. Come on. I did go see Heart of the Beast, which is the story about a special forces commando type dude and his German Shepherd, his canine a partner, and they have a plane crash. It's just the two of them, just a little single engine plane maybe, or just some small plane, goes down in the Alaskan wilderness. And the story is about that and them crashing and then getting out. And when you're in the deep, dark heart of the Alaskan wilderness, you know, it's not going to be some stroll back to, you know, humanity. And the guy is Brad Pitt. And the dog is amazing. And I, you know, no spoilers. I'm not going to tell you how it ends. But, you know, golly, I hadn't seen a movie that I wanted to actually see again, you know, in quite some time, really. Heart of the Beast. Maybe you don't go to the movies, but maybe it shows up, you know, on your streaming service here in the next, you know,

0: month or two, and you, I don't want you to think, I wonder if that's any good. Oh, it's good. It gets a recommendation from me. Got more Fox Country on the way on The Fox. Hang on.
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It's 11 o'clock, less than 5 days away from somebody winning a 2025 Jeep Wrangler and the Jeep Wrangler in cash giveaway. 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

0: Riley Green on 104.9 The Fox. A little after 11 o'clock on the Monday night Fox Country Club. Time's getting close for the dramatic conclusion of the Jeep Wrangler and cash giveaway with Sonic and Kavanaugh Chrysler Dodge Jeep Ram and the Fox. This is the last week of the contest. Trying real hard to get you the best possible chance to win this brand new 2025 Jeep Wrangler with a sales tax paid. We're still handing out $500 in cash to a lucky texter every week. Tammy Roberts from Harrisburg, she just won $500. Your next two-hour text window, and it's the next to the next to the last one. It's tomorrow between 4 and 6. We'll give you a keyword. You'll text that to the number that we give you, and that'll get your name on the list. During that time in the afternoon, the Jeep Wrangler will be live at the Sonic on Parker Road in Jonesboro. So if you're not sure if you want to win a brand new Jeep with a sales tax paid, you might drive by and take a look at it and think, yeah, I could win that. Somebody's going to win it Saturday morning. It's the Jeep Wrangler and cash giveaway from Sonic and Kavanaugh Chrysler Dodge Jeep Ram. 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
0: Got your K8 Storm Team forecast. Kind of cool tonight. Feels good. Low down to 55. Tomorrow, we warm up a little bit. It'll be our warmest day in a week or so. Tomorrow's high like 90. And then we'll be in the low 90s on Wednesday and Thursday. And before you start thinking, really? Where we, you know, we're going to start doing this again? No, not really. I think by the time we get to Friday, there's chances of rain in the forecast and highs in the 70s. So we'll settle back down. But we got a couple of warmer than recent days coming our way middle of the week, starting tomorrow. Got ourselves another extra long Fox run live from the First National Bank Foxhole

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Late night on the Monday night Fox Country Club. I'm Brett, keeping you company with Lauren Elena. And a little Chase Matthew in there, but mostly we're kind of focused on Lauren, you know?

0: 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This is a scene in a movie where they mention beer.
1: 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It's got no alcohol.
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1: 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That's the point.
3: Hey, Fox. Okay. Good morning. What do you think?
4: Is it Wolf of Wall Street?
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0: Zach John King on 104.9 The Fox. Almost to midnight, more Fox Country on the way. Before you know it, Stafford and Frigo will be in the foxhole starting your Tuesday right here on The Fox.
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1: 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And hey, we're making a party out of it. 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Cavanaugh Chrysler Dodge Jeep Ram on Highway 67, just north of Walnut Ridge. 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
1: 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And this week, she reunited with the firefighters who came to help and was honored for her incredible courage.
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1: Reba McEntire got candid and opened up about missing the final phone call from Dolly Parton.
2: And then she did call me the last of July, and I was in a meeting and I missed her call. And I tried to get back in touch with her and I couldn't. Never made connection. And then when Lisa Davis, my buddy, called me the morning of the 25th and she said, Dolly's gone. I thought, I'll never know why she called me.
1: Aw, still so sad. She's gone. Well, Kenny Chesney knows how to throw an album release party. Last weekend, he celebrated the release of his new album, Silver Sands Marina, with a $10 per ticket show at Nashville's The Pinnacle, downsizing his usual stadium shows to just a few thousand people. He played some of his classics, mixed with new tracks like Goldfish and Burn My Boat. He also announced that Remember Me That Way will be his next single on country radio.
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16: I think the underlying theme is Proverbs 3, 4 through 6, trust in the Lord with all your heart. Lean not on your own understanding. I was trusting in myself. I was making good money. I was idolizing the lifestyle. I was putting everything on my shoulders, saying, I'm doing all of this. I'm creating all this. I'm thinking about all this. I'm doing all this. And then Granger decided to leave touring. Parker decided to leave to go to Washington, D.C. It's like a lot of different moving parts here, but sure. Parker left Yee, so I had to run Yee myself. Granger was leaving music. And so, you know, I had to deal with that. And I was like, all right, cool. I'm just going to get up earlier. I'm going to work out harder. I'm going to do 3 workouts. I'm going to, you know, time block all this. And then I just broke down and I was like, Lord, the Lord broke me down. I broke down. Lord, save me. I can't do this. I thought I could. I need you.
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1: Now, who goes and messes with Mickey Mouse's business? This dummy did. This feller used to work for Disney World, but instead of riding the rides and handing out churros, he got to hack into their menu system. He done switched up QR codes so folks trying to order burgers got sent to some kind of anti-Israel website. Then he went and wiped out menus to look empty and even slapped a dang hate symbol on one of them. Folks, you don't mess with people's food down there in Florida. Now, he's looking at over a decade behind bars and a big old fine enough to make Cinderella lose her slipper. Just dumb.
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0: from dusk till dawn. 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

0: Here's what's new in Nashville. Here's Ann Hudson.
1: Ella Langley has been getting, I think, her first bout of kind of negative press after the way she treated a TikToker. A guy named Tiki shouted to Ella from across a parking lot, and he shouted at her, "How many likes does it take to take you on a date?" She looked up, kind of annoyed looking, and said, "Not enough in the world." After the clip took off, Ella explained that she meant it as dark humor, but added that it takes more than TikTok likes to ask her out. And she commented that she is still a human, and I agree. Well, Kenny Chesney knows how to throw an album release party. Last weekend, he celebrated the release of his new album, Silver Sands Marina, with a $10 per ticket show at Nashville's The Pinnacle, downsizing his usual stadium shows to just a few thousand people. He played some of his classics, mixed with new tracks like Goldfish and Burn My Boat. He also announced that Remember Me That Way will be his next single on country radio.
0: Granger and Ann have more Nashville news for you now. 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
1: Ann with an E.
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0: Thanks so much for staying up with us. 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
1: Asking this question, what's a tradition that you love about the fall? Maybe something you do, maybe just something that happens, maybe something your family keeps up with. 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
1: 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We do have pumpkin patch. I wish the weather would cool down. It looks like it's supposed to very soon. 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What do you do in the fall?
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11: Yes, sir.
9: New Year's?
11: You're not listening.
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9: Cross the Kalua-Kalua waters of the St. Francis River to the scenic resort town of Cardwell, Missouri. 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

times the legal limit and driving the wrong way, this guy wasn't just drunk. He was real drunk. And it's not even the first time he got caught. Earl is going to share more about this guy coming up next.

0: Highway 29, he didn't even notice. Cops were behind him with their lights and sirens blaring, but old boy just kept on trucking. When they finally got him pulled over, he blew a 329 four times the legal limit. That ain't his first rodeo neither. He's out for his fifth OWI charge. And get this, he's already on probation from driving drunk felony. Some people just don't ever learn, do they? Dumb.
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0: family, and country music. 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

0: Van Hudson coming in with the latest Nashville updates. And what do you have for us today?
1: Oh my gosh, Granger, did you see this story? Reba McEntire opened up about how she missed the final phone call from Dolly Parton. I'll tell you what she said coming up in your Nashville news next.

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1: 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This is Brent from the band Shinedown. 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
13: 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And I knew that going in, even though I tried as hard as I could intellectually to make that book the silver bullet. But I realized that only God opens eyes. Sometimes we don't have ears to hear or eyes to see. Heather, I fully believed at the time that you wrote this email and the time that you read Like a River, you haven't had eyes to see. But what you missed in the book was the answer to your question. 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

0: See, a lot of times you get your hands up, you think police. But I think Jelly Roll's talking hands up as in praise to the God Almighty.
1: I know he was.
0: Yeah. Look at it, sunshine. We're going to be in the mid-80s today, close to 90 tomorrow. 870 Deals, we got Lemonade House Grill coming at you this morning. 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That's why we do these.
1: We're talking good food.
0: Yeah, Lemonade House Grill. They were real busy this past weekend for the Downtown Jonesboro Barbecue and Music Festival.
1: I know they were.
0: I saw where they posted. It was one of their biggest weekends since they opened. And they were thanking their crew for all the hard work. And that's
1: They embrace the crowd. One thing they do over there, they embrace everybody, that, you know, hanging out.
0: Yep. Wave them in.
1: Yeah.
0: Wave them in.
1: You know, we lost Dolly not too long ago, and still all the tributes and heart-filled messages. And there's a pool cleaner. Listen now, he cleans pools, okay?
0: Okay, he's a pool boy.
1: Now, here we are. He performs a Dolly Parton parody in honor of Dolly. And it's pretty funny. He does it on an acoustic, and you know the song Jolene?
0: Yes.
1: He does one. Now, listen, he's a pool cleaner. Instead of Jolene, it's chlorine.
0: What?
1: Yeah.

0: Christmas.
1: Well, let me tell you, I've got a new respect for you because I know a year or two you did the pool for your condos.
2: Yeah.
1: And that's not easy. Back.
3: No, it's
1: not. That's not easy. I inherited the pool responsibilities at my in-laws'
3: house. It gets away from you, and you got to get it back in shape.
1: Golly, man. It's just a lot.
3: We got other people take very, very good care of
1: it. Did you use those test strips?
3: Oh, yeah. You know. No, during that time, you had to get the water. How did I do that?
1: Did you take it to somebody for them to test?
3: No, before I did it myself, while you were doing it. Oh, during that time, you put tablets in it. You have strips now, you know, that you can look at the different. At that time, you put a tablet in, and it would change colors. And
1: oh, really?
3: Yeah.
1: Well, this strip's got like five things you're checking. You're checking chlorine, free chlorine, pH.
3: Yeah, pH.
1: Alkaline.
3: Yeah.
1: Some other stuff.
3: And that thing gets off whack, you know.
1: Well, I didn't know what to do, so I've got ChatGPT working with me.
3: Yeah, you do that, or you take a sample to a pool person.
1: Yeah, I took a picture of my strip and uploaded it to Chat, and it told me what to do.
3: Yeah.
1: Yeah. So, anyway.
3: You got to figure out how many gallons.
1: Yeah.
3: And then...
1: It told me what to do. It told me my chlorine was almost zero.
3: Ooh.
1: So I had to go get some liquid chlorine to put in.
3: Yeah, yeah.
1: Not a lot.
3: A lot of people think when you get, you know, it irritates you or stuff like that. It's the chlorine. A lot of times that's the pH.
1: Yeah.
3: Gets off. It'll be very irritant to your skin and stuff.
1: Did you run the pump, Hunter, all the time? Or did it come on and off?
3: No, it ran all the time.
1: Yeah.
3: And so then you'd go in there and you had to backwash it once a week. In other words, you...
1: I know. I saw that on that filter thing.
3: You sucked it and you run it backwards and then...
1: Where does the stuff go? Back in the pool?
3: No, it goes down the drain.
1: Okay.
3: It will spit it out down where the drain is. And then you clean the filter, clean all that. Then you backwash it all out to clean the lines out down the...
1: What are you doing this afternoon?
3: Oh! You know what? I don't even know if I remember how to do it.
1: Oh, you already know more than me, sounds like.
3: Well, you always fact me. Always fact check me.
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5: I'm Jeff Daly on the Cromwell Ag Radio Network. On Friday, wheat for December delivery dropped 0.4% at 704 a bushel at the Board of Trade. Traders following through on selling that after the U.S.-China summit in Washington did not result in a new announcement of Chinese agriculture purchases. Corn for December delivery rose 0.2% at 5.28¾. November soybeans rose 0.2%, 13.20 a bushel. Now, very early this morning, a co-release from the Chinese government and the U.S. government of a list of over 1,600 products that would trade more freely between the two nations. Agriculture commodities are said to be included in that list. But we've seen the market react negatively overnight. Soybeans in double-digit losses and spillover losses into corn and to wheat. As for Friday's trade, Chicago Board of Trade futures fell after Presidents Trump and Xi in Washington wrapped up without the announcement. Bull markets need to be fed daily, and no news means price correction to the downside started. That according to Naomi Blom of Total Grain, Total Farm Marketing. In a note, Blom said any correction lower will be short-lived due to the overall smaller grain supply globally. I'm Jeff Nally. Brought to you by Poinsett Rice and Grain. Download our app. Search Poinsett Rice in the App Store.
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1: Come on.
0: That's not true.
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0: Gen Z, millennials, they're still listening to broadcast radio, including in their car. Maybe radio isn't old. Maybe the perception is. 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
1: You ever heard of hazing at a school before?
0: Yeah.
1: A high school coach in North Carolina was suspended while they investigate allegations of hazing because a football player lost part of his finger.
0: Oh, wow. During the hazing?
1: Yeah. This is the superintendent. His name is Bennett Jones.
2: The fact that anybody got hurt at any point in time is unfortunate. We certainly wish Adrian all the best. And I've communicated with his family and let him know that we're going to continue to be here for him, help support him throughout his injury. It was an unfortunate situation is what happened with the door and really all I can add at that point in time.
1: I know his finger got taut or slammed, his finger in a door or something that maybe took off his finger. But I know a lot of schools, colleges have really lowered the hammer on hazing.
0: They're trying to get that stopped. I saw where somebody got in trouble for hazing. They were making them eat something.
1: Yeah, that's just stupid.
0: Yeah, it is.
1: If you made me eat something or beat me up for some, I don't want to be in your club.
0: That's not your club,
1: no.
0: Is it?
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2: Kate Storm Team, another nice day. Slightly warmer than yesterday, mid-80s for a high. Might hit 90 tomorrow, and we're still looking at some rain chances later in the week. 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
1: Day. And I was wondering, and maybe it is because as we get near the fall and everything, they come out with, you know, the different beers.
2: Yeah.
1: One of those is the Oktoberfest.
2: That's right.
1: And they'll usually make that a certain time of year, and it only lasts for, you know, a few kegs, a few
2: months.
1: Well,
2: you said in Germany, they do Oktoberfest in September.
1: Yes.
2: It ends in
1: October.
2: But in the United States, we do Oktoberfest in October.
1: Well,
2: that sounds more like the way it should be.
1: Well, you know, why do you call it? Why do they call it Septemberfest?
2: That's what October. I'm saying.
1: You know what? I'll need to chat that.
2: Well,
1: why do we call it?
2: You've been to Germany?
1: Yes.
2: I mean, you're the expert.
1: I'm not an expert. I've just been to Germany.
2: Well, that's more than me.
1: Doesn't
2: so that
1: me
2: makes
1: a,
2: you on this show.
1: Does not
2: it makes
1: make
2: you the German expert.
1: I just think that you're.
2: I mean, it's relative, Jim. I mean,
1: you know,
2: you can't make me the German expert. I've never been. You have.
1: Well, according, yeah, sounds good.
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1: Good morning, Trey Stafford.
0: Hey, good morning, Jim Frigo. It's 59. It's 5-9, 59 degrees this morning. Dew point's 49. Feels real good out there. It's going to be sunny. We'll go to the upper 80s today. May hit 90 or 91 tomorrow and Thursday before we have some rain chances coming in here Friday, Saturday into Sunday. 59 this morning. Boy, it feels good out there, doesn't it?
1: Really does. On National Coffee Day, get your cup of Joe up into you.
0: Wow, yesterday was beer day, today's coffee day.
1: Yeah, today's coffee day.
0: Cigarette day tomorrow.
1: Start up the morning. Yeah, man. Grab you a pack early. Hey, a cup of coffee, get your coffee drink, everything like that.
0: Many stops.
1: I never knew coffee was so popular until you drove around Jonesboro.
0: Oh, man. Well, and you know what? Growing up, watching my mom and dad drink coffee, I never thought coffee would be something.
1: I was going to ask, when did you start drinking coffee? You know, my kids, my daughter drank it pretty early. I'd tell my wife, don't give her coffee. We'd mix it down a little bit of water.
0: Really?
1: I think she might have been fifth, sixth grade or something.
0: And thinning it down a little bit?
1: Yeah, just wanted to drink coffee.
0: No, I remember, I just didn't think watching, because my mom and dad loved coffee. I remember growing up, we had the kind that they put on the stove.
1: Oh, yeah.
0: The
1: percolator.
0: And the perk.
1: Yeah. And yeah.
0: The only thing I liked about coffee was watching that water come up in that little thing at the top.
1: Oh, you smell it throughout the house and everything.
0: Oh, my gosh, it was great.
1: And then, of course, like everybody, I tried the instant freeze dry, which was absolutely horrible.
0: What was that called? You had Sanka. You had, what was another one called?
1: I cannot think. Well, you know, they had Folgers Crystals.
0: Yes.
1: I think they all had instant coffee at one time.
0: Yes.
1: But yeah, you and I grew up with the percolator.
0: Well, hey, happy coffee day, everybody.
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1: Man went to work one day, noticed that his co-worker, he's wearing an earring.
0: Wearing what?
1: An earring.
0: Co-worker's got an earring.
1: Yeah, and the man knows his co-worker's pretty conservative, and he kind of was pretty curious about it. You know, he finally asked him, you know, when was the sudden change? What's the deal with the earring? And he says, that's no big deal. It's just an earring. And he said, all right. So how long have you been wearing it? And he said, well, ever since my wife found it in the car.
4: Stafford and Frigo.
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0: 59 degrees at 6:03. 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A man died of a suspected overdose at a Jonesboro hotel over the weekend, with drugs found in plain view in the room. Ashlyn Blevins, who fled before officers arrived, admitted using drugs with the victim, while Frank Flanagan admitted delivering drugs to him that a witness says included fentanyl. Flanagan was charged with homicide by delivery, a bond of $250,000. Blevins faces felony drug possession charges, being held on a bond at $50,000. 36-year-old Kelsey Mercer of Jonesboro facing two counts of fraudulent insurance acts after investigators say she took cash premium payments from customers at Arkansas Farm Bureau's Greene County office and pocketed the money. Investigators found she reversed cash payment entries between April of 23 and August of 25. Mercer admitted to investigators she took the money because she couldn't afford her bills. She said she initially planned to pay the money back, but never did. Harrisburg's Mayor Justin Kimball has ordered the city's Flock automated license plate readers covered up and taken offline. Kimball cites privacy, data retention, and Fourth Amendment concerns after weeks of research and conversations with lawmakers and citizens. He said the cameras will stay offline or be removed until state and federal lawmakers establish clear safeguards, stressing his decision is not anti-law enforcement, but a call for balancing public safety with constitutional liberty. The mayor's move contrasts with Jonesboro, which maintains 55 Flock cameras at an annual cost of just under $200,000 and has emphasized their effectiveness in solving crimes. Sports brought to you by Riverside Kubota. 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
1: Monday Night Football gave me my first loss in the fantasy league.
0: Oh,
1: Bears 27-7 over the Eagles.
0: No.
1: I had the Eagles defense, and I was going in with like about a 19-20-point lead. I was beat last night, 115.88 to 115.74.
0: Whoa! Tight!
1: It was very tight.
0: Man.
1: And, boy, let me tell you, the Bears, just Eagles, they did everything wrong. Major League Baseball, a lot of wild card games get underway today. The Phillies and the Braves, White Sox and the Astros, Cubs and the Padres, Red Sox versus the Yankees. Those are all game one in the wild card race. Greene County Sheriff's Office is investigating allegations of inappropriate conduct by members of the Greene County Tech football team. The school district said on Monday the district declined to comment on specific allegations involving individual students or any disciplinary action involving students. That's all we know
0: right now. Wow. Interesting.
1: That is a look at Fox Country Sports the way I read it.
5: Hey guys, looking at another dry day for us on Tuesday. High temperatures this afternoon. They do go into the 80s. Some spots may get close to 90 degrees this afternoon. Lots of sunshine out there, but we are going to be watching for changes that arrive as we head deeper on in the week. Friday night into Saturday, that's when our next chances of rain arrive. And I think Saturday is still the main day that we're watching rain chances, 40 to 60% during that time spread. But before we get there, we're dry through the rest of this week. Looking good on Wednesday, Thursday, and even for the morning hours on Friday, I do think we are dry. This is K8 Storm Team meteorologist Micah Stevens on 104.9 The Fox.
0: Hey, thanks, Micah. It's 59. Stafford and Frigo. Hey, Fox! Stafford and Frigo, less than a week away from somebody winning a 25 Jeep Wrangler in the Jeep Wrangler and Cash giveaway. Only three more opportunities to enter. Keep

0: 9 the Fox, Stafford and Frico. Good morning, 6:14. Looking for high in the upper 80s today. May hit 90 tomorrow. Some rain later in the week. 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
1: You know, we're talking about National Coffee Day. If you're going to get your caffeine fix, what do you think? Energy drink or coffee?
0: No, coffee.
1: Well, you know, 16 to 24, it's energy drinks. And you know, that's
0: talking about age?
1: Yes. Yeah, 16 to 24 years old. Energy drinks, they've shot up. So a lot of people do the energy drinks that don't drink coffee.
0: Man, you go to the convenience store.
1: You know what time you would go to and get, what is it?
0: The Red Bull?
1: Well, yeah, Coca-Cola, you know, has caffeine. But yeah, Red Bull. Well, there's so many different drinks now. I know people, you know, they got the Monster.
0: Oh, yeah, you go to the convenience store, they got a whole section of energy drinks in the cooler. You know, a whole door is all energy drinks.
1: A lot of people do the energy drinks.
0: They I just don't know that they're good for you.
1: I don't know either. You know, you got the caffeine, you got your sugar, you got the...
0: I remember one time years ago, I was taking my dad to Nashville, and we stopped, and it was one of those days, it was right after lunch, and I kept dozing off, and I said, man, I'm gonna stop, and I got one of those little bottles of, what was that called?
1: Oh, 5-Hour Energy.
0: Something like that, and I remember I did half of one, and dude, my heart started racing. I felt like it was fixed to pop out of my chest.
1: Oh, really?
0: And so I just decided that was not something for me.
1: Yeah, I used to do the Red Bull and stuff like that a lot. And I know there's people, we have a lot of people listening that's what they do for a living. They sell it, but that's keep doing it. But I was coming back from Nashville on an empty stomach and did one of those.
0: So you were Nashville too?
1: Yeah, coming back from Nashville, I-40, those trucks going.
0: Oh, yeah.
1: Started having an anxiety attack, man. It was.
0: That'll really help.
1: That's what I did before, and that's when I went into that.
0: Ah.
1: And I made it to the outskirts of Memphis, stopped and got lunch, and felt a whole lot better.
0: Yeah.
1: Got some food on me. But ever since then, I've really laid those down.
0: Do coffee doesn't. Now, if I have a whole bunch of coffee.
1: Well, it will do. If I don't eat anything and I do like 3 cups of coffee in the morning, which, you know, we're always going back and forth here, but it will upset my stomach.
0: You know? I feel like probably through the course of the morning, I probably have between a cup and a half and 2 cups. Yeah.
1: How many coffee... spots you think there are in Jonesboro?
0: Oh my
1: I'm not
0: gosh.
1: Talking about where you can get coffee. I'm talking about the Shad Racks, the Seven Brews, the Starbucks. We got all sorts of other ones.
0: We got plenty of coffee. Plenty of coffee. And you know what? They're all doing business.
1: Yeah.
0: You drive by any of these coffee shacks, coffee shops. I mean, there's a line of...
1: Well, see, if I go in there, I get a cup of coffee. Now, what's popular is the coffee. I call them coffee drinks.
0: Yeah.
1: The iced coffee, the coffee drinks where you get the caffeine, you get the different flavors, you get the whipped cream, you get the nutmeg.
0: My daughter, if she walks in, she'll have a big, tall, used to put a cola drink in, but it's iced coffee.
1: Yeah, iced coffee. And they got the, popular right now is the pumpkin spice.
0: Yeah. Well, it's that time of year.
1: Have a cup.
0: Have a cup and happy coffee day.
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3: I'm Jeff Daly on the Cromwell Ag Radio Network. On Friday, wheat for December delivery dropped 0.4% at 7.04 a bushel at the Board of Trade. Traders following through on selling that after the U.S.-China summit in Washington did not result in a new announcement of Chinese agriculture purchases. Corn for December delivery rose 0.2% at 5.28¾. November soybeans rose 0.2%, 13.20 a bushel. Now, very early this morning, a co-release from the Chinese government and the U.S. government of a list of over 1,600 products that would trade more freely between the two nations. Agriculture commodities are said to be included in that list. But we've seen the market react negatively overnight. Soybeans in double-digit losses and spillover losses into corn and to wheat. As for Friday's trade, Chicago Board of Trade futures fell after Presidents Trump and Xi in Washington wrapped up without the announcement. Bull markets need to be fed daily, and no news means price correction to the downside started. That according to Naomi Blom of Total Grain, Total Farm Marketing, in a note. Blom said any correction lower will be short-lived due to the overall smaller grain supply globally. I'm Jeff Nally. Brought to you by Poinsett Rice and Grain, 870-336-2268.
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0: Farmer Lee, 104.9 The Fox, 624, going to the upper 80s today. It's a very nice 59 this morning. Lemonade House Grill, 870-DEAL.
1: Oh, yeah.
0: 9 o'clock this morning, 870deals.com. By the way, Thursday is Cold Stone Creamery for half price. A couple of great deals this week to save you some money.
1: You know, you made a comment when you first came up the stairs. You went by the coffee maker. You got your cup of Joe this morning. National Coffee Day, we mentioned that. And you said, who brought the cupcakes? And I always say, you always know when Brett brings something, he's trying to get it out of the house.
0: Is that what it is?
2: Absolutely.
0: Where are they? What were they? Where'd they come from?
2: My wife went to an event and they needed to turn loose of all the food that they were just going to throw away. So just some nice little cupcakes. I've had a couple of them and I can testify that they're enjoyable. And I think you guys should have the rest.
0: So really?
2: We've kept them in the refrigerator.
0: Well, I tell you, they are very nice cupcakes.
2: Yes, they are.
0: Very nice.
2: I don't even remember who they came from, but they're really good.
1: And you know, about this time of year, going into October, then we go through the, October, November, December, more and more come in the radio station.
2: Yeah.
1: Like those, who made the lemon cakes?
0: Oh, those lemon bars. That was Miss Reba from down in Wiener.
1: I was going to say, those are very good.
0: You'll be able to thank her Saturday. She'll be at the Jeep Wrangler and Cash giveaway.
1: Hope she brings us something to eat.
0: She'll be hanging out at the BFG with Chef Tyler and his wife, Wendy.
2: Oh, okay. I thought you meant that she was eligible to win the Jeep.
0: Well, no, because she's associated herself with us, she's out.
2: Oh, okay. That's something.
0: I'm sorry. Shay, let me just go ahead and formally.
2: She's out.
0: She's out.
2: Sometimes that's what happens when you associate with us.
1: Well, yeah, the radio station, Kavanaugh, or Sonic.
2: Sonic.
1: You know, we didn't think it was fair saying, you won the Jeep. What, you're manager of Sonic?
0: Yeah.
1: You know, people.
2: Oh, okay.
1: People
2: I, don't
1: cry,
2: think
1: foul,
2: I,
1: foul,
2: I don't think I don't think I remembered she was a manager of Sonic.
0: No, she's not. But she was.
1: I'm
0: using that as an example.
2: Okay,
1: yes,
2: you say that today's National Coffee Day. I perhaps should have more coffee so I can gauge in a normal
1: It's quite
2: manner.
1: All right.
0: Wait, and he was asking, how much, I think I have somewhere probably total, cumulatively, a cup and a half to 2 cups a morning. You're a one cup guy.
2: Well, here's the thing. When you see me, I'm a one cup guy. I drink one cup before I come here.
0: Oh, at home?
2: And then I drink one cup here.
0: Ah.
2: I have learned that if I drink more than that, there is an upset stomach.
0: That's what he said.
1: Yeah, if I drink so much, upsets my stomach.
2: There are jitters. Sometimes there are palpitations.
0: Palpitations.
2: Oh, I don't need any of that.
1: So you don't do energy drinks either?
2: Gosh, no.
1: Because I was telling Trey, between 16 and 21 years old, they seem to do more of the energy drinks and a cup of coffee for their...
2: I'm going to tell you something, and I don't want you to think I'm bragging, but it's true. Hand on the Bible. 100%. I have never even had a sip of an energy drink.
1: Well, what about a 5-hour energy little deal?
2: I think I may have had like one of those just to see what
0: I did half of one with my dad one time trying to get to Nashville. I kept dozing off.
2: Right, right.
0: And I had a half one and I thought that my heart was going to beat out of my chest.
2: I'm not looking. I don't want to feel that way.
0: No.
2: And if I can avoid it by avoiding what I put in my mouth, that's what I'm going to do.
0: Absolutely.
1: Yeah, you guys don't need that. You guys are married. You got enough of that.
0: That's
2: right. If I'm looking for something to make my heart beat faster and my blood pressure to go up, I can just make some snarky comment to my wife.
1: Yeah, get online, look at your checking account.
0: just have one extra cup today.
2: No,
0: just one extra.
2: No, I'm going to drink this and then I'm done.
1: I was asking Trey, how many coffee joints do you think there are in town, freestanding?
0: A lot.
2: I have no idea.
0: A lot.
2: I mean, I know there are some companies that have 8 or 10 in and of themselves.
0: Well, and even some of our suburb communities like Bono's got a coffee shop.
2: Oh, yeah.
0: And it's, I come by there a lot going to my daughter's house and they're lined up in that
1: really place. From here to Paragould.
2: If you want coffee, you can get
0: coffee.
2: Yeah, we got it.
0: Well, how about good news in the entertainment world? Do we have that?
2: I can't say we've got good news. There's people dying. There's people.
0: What?
2: There's people making confessions about the issues they've dealt with. It's kind of a heavy duty entertainment segment coming up.
0: All right, 10 minutes away. 6:20.
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0: 56 degrees at 6:32. Good morning, Fox Country. The Greene County Sheriff's Office is investigating allegations of inappropriate conduct involving members of the Tech football team. The school district said it reported the allegations to authorities and is cooperating with the ongoing investigation, but declined to comment on specific allegations or any disciplinary action involving students. The district emphasized its commitment to student safety and maintaining appropriate conduct standards in its athletic programs. We'll have to wait to find out more about that story. The Lake City Fire Department has secured significant funding this year, including over $80,000 in equipment purchased through grants and donations as of mid-September. Most recently, the fire department joined with the Monette and Bay departments to receive a FEMA assistance to firefighters grant totaling over $672,000. That will be split among the three departments to upgrade equipment. Chief Hunter Timms called it the department's largest grant ever, noting Lake City actively pursues funding opportunities that ease the financial strain while improving equipment and service for the community. And the Arkansas State System Board of Trustees approved Dr. Calvin White Jr. as A-State's next chancellor. He was already the interim since May after being executive vice chancellor and provost. Prior to that, the board also named Ike Wheeler as the chancellor of the ASU Newport campus. Jim Frigo with sports.
13: Monday Night Football, the Bears 27-7 over the Eagles last night. Turnovers, penalties, poor decisions were costly in Philadelphia's 27-7 loss to the Bears. The Eagles also were hurt by circumstances out of their control when quarterback Jalen Hurt was in concussion protocol. The Senate passed a sweeping bipartisan bill on Monday that would regulate college sports and attempt to end the chaos in the industry and has been upended by skyrocketing athletic payments or athlete payments and near unrestricted transfers between schools.
0: Is this bill any good? Does anybody know if it's any good or not? Or is it just grandstanding?
13: I do not have a clue what is in it. I know that it's completely out of control.
0: The NIL is out of control. We all agree with that. But, I mean, is this bill, is it going to eat teeth to it? Is it anything firm?
13: Yeah.
0: Or is it just grandstanding? Let's do something about college sports.
13: Yeah, I think it's right now. It's wait and see.
0: All right.
13: And that is a look at Fox Country Sports the way I read it.
14: Hey guys, looking at another dry day for us on Tuesday. High temperatures this afternoon. They do go into the 80s. Some spots may get close to 90 degrees this afternoon. Lots of sunshine out there, but we are going to be watching for changes that arrive as we head deeper on in the week. Friday night into Saturday, that's when our next chances of rain arrive. And I think Saturday is still the main day that we're watching. Rain chances 40 to 60% during that time spread. But before we get there, we're dry through the rest of this week. Looking good on Wednesday, Thursday, and even for the morning hours on Friday, I do think we are dry. This is K8 Storm Team Meteorologist Micah Stevens on 104.9 The Fox.
0: All right, Micah, right now it's 56, Stafford and Frigo.
15: Just say it's your birthday.
0: Bye-bye.
13: Baskin Robbins, Jonesboro, Redwood Boulevard, just north of Ray Street, is your birthday.
0: Your birthday.
13: They got 30 wonderful flavors. Corey Travis, Colby Blagg, Aaron Burke, Christy Smith, April Mills, Shauna Taylor, Carmela Neely, Erica McClung, Misty Willard, Heather Hall. We also have Mary Martin and Kevin Scarborough.
0: Hey! Hey.

0: Where does a goodbye go? Jason Aldean, 104.9 The Fox, and a stab at a free go. Looking for a high in the upper 80s today. Upper 80s. And then we may hit the 90s tomorrow. 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But before that, an encouraging word from Jim Frigo.
1: My flesh and my heart may fail, but God is the strength of my heart and my portion forever.
0: My flesh and
1: my heart may fail.
0: Yeah.
1: But God is my strength of my heart
0: my
1: and
0: devotion,
1: my portion forever.
0: My devotion today was about temptation. And you know where temptation begins?
1: In the heart.
0: With the eyes.
1: Oh, with the eyes.
0: Yes. The eyes see it, and it immediately pulls at the heart. So you got to look away, Jim. Look away.
1: Well, this is from the book of Psalms 73:26.

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1: It's not long. It won't be long.
0: A little syncopation there.
1: Hey, Fox.
0: Oh, hey, Fox. 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
0: 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I've never been a huge wrestling fan. Do you guys know who PAC is?
1: PAC.
0: Or should I say, who PAC was?
1: Uh-oh.
0: He died.
1: Oh, man.
0: Does he ring? I mean, he was with the WWE.
1: He must be a more recent WWE wrestler.
2: Yeah, okay. I got to where I didn't keep up with it.
0: I don't either. But it's in headlines in several different places. The guy's real name was Benjamin Satterly, but he went by PAC. He was still very active. He had a match over the weekend, and he died after that match.
1: Wow.
0: He was only 40 years old. I told you, not a lot of light-hearted fun news this morning. Sylvester Stallone recently interviewed. He's got a memoir out. I can't recall the name of it. My mind's a blank. But he's got a memoir out, and he's been doing some recent interviews. Lots of things to talk to Sylvester Stallone about. One of the things that he's been focusing on is his struggles with bulimia. I don't think I knew. That's a language ability
2: now,
0: to speak.
2: What is bulimia?
0: Refresh
2: bulimia,
0: my memory.
1: Bulimia is an eating disorder, and it is where you... you eat a lot and purge.
2: Okay.
1: Yes.
0: Make yourself throw up.
2: Well, then, the reason why I asked, I didn't know between that and anorexia and all that
1: stuff. Anorexia, you don't eat enough. Bulimia, you overeat and then purge.
2: Gotcha. Yes.
0: Can you picture, when I saw this story, can you picture Sylvester Stallone?
1: No, that is, I don't mean this, and please, ladies, don't get, that is more often than not a female-oriented
0: Oh, really?
1: Say.
0: Yes,
1: it is. Bulimia is.
0: Yes. If you look at the numbers, if you look at the statistics, the idea that a guy, especially a guy like him, also in the discussions of bulimia and problems with that during the height of his career, he also talked a lot about steroid use. That was not a surprise.
1: No,
0: for me.
1: Absolutely not.
0: That I knew.
1: No, and when you talk about a wrestler passing away,
2: I was wondering about that too.
1: That's the first thing I thought about, but I didn't say it out loud.
2: Same thing I thought.
0: We're all on the same page.
1: Yeah.
0: Speaking of people struggling, do you remember about a week ago, we don't talk about Carrot Top very much, but...
1: No, we don't.
0: He's not. But, he's really big in Vegas. Lot of activity, lots of shows in Vegas.

0: Vegas. Yeah,
1: I think he's at Luxor.
0: Is he a comedian?
2: Yes. Okay. Yes. Yeah, he's a comedian.
1: He's got a trunk that he pulls funny things out of.
2: Yeah.
1: And has a career doing it.
2: And has a career. Wow. Well, I told you about a week ago how he was in the hospital. He had performed. He had a Vegas show. He has a Vegas residency, but it got put on hold. He was in the hospital. We've just learned that he was in the hospital because he tried to kill himself.
1: Oh, yeah, he did. Yeah, tried to suicide. Sure did.
2: You know, and I'm just thinking, a 40-year-old wrestler gone, Sly Stallone has struggles with bulimia, Carrot Top's trying to take himself out. I mean, there's just a lot of struggles that people have that we just don't know about.
1: What about Rod Stewart?
2: Rod Stewart, I got it. This part of his tour, it's the last tour ever. He's not going to...
0: Well, that's what Jim's been wanting him to say for months.
2: Well, he's saying it now.
1: Well, he just got, you know, they're always going to quit, but one more year.
2: Yeah.
1: You know?
2: Yeah, well, no, he's going to wrap this upcoming run, the next few dates.
1: I've never seen him.
0: I saw him on that CBS concert special, and it's probably a good call.
2: That he's getting out?
0: It's time.
1: That's how I felt about Hall & Oates. They were getting kind of tired.
2: Well, you know what? We all get kind of tired. when you get into your 70s and 80s, you just can't do what you used to. I'm not there. You just can't do what you used
1: to
2: do.
1: That's what I keep on trying to tell you guys about me.
2: You keep preaching it, Jim. We're with you, brother.
1: Hey, wait, but I'm going to go one more year. Yeah.
2: That's it for today's episode. We'll wrap it on that happy note. My name is Brett, but if you don't care, I'd rather be called
3: Mr. Entertainment.

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0: 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Ernest.
1: Ride 'em.
0: Stafford and Frigo, 653. Good morning. Looking for high in the 80s today. We're at 56 this morning. Man, it feels good out there.
1: It is a little on the cool side, but we've been waiting on this.
0: Fox football face-off this week. Brooklyn at Nettleton. 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We'll be live at the main gate Friday night over at Nettleton. Heard from Athletic Director Tommy Raffo yesterday.
1: Did ya?
0: He's invited us to come over, and we'll be there 5 till 7. 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
2: It's Stafford and Frigo's Fox Cliff.
1: National Coffee Day. Let's get the morning show started with a cup of Joe and the leader of the Rack Pack. Come on.
3: First of all, welcome to the show.
4: But I'm starting to realize that maybe it's time I wake up. I

0: So Frank did a...
1: I'm gonna be honest, did a little too much, gave you a little too much.
0: Frank did a whole song on There's a Lot of Coffee in Brazil.
2: I guess he did something there at one time like that. You know, but now, man, there's coffee everywhere.
0: National Coffee Day.
2: Yes, national. A deer scored a touchdown by running down the entire field at a youth football game in California.
0: What?
3: Is that the 40? Is that midfield? This deer could go all the way. A 20, a 15, the 10. Touchdown, deer!
2: Hey! You know, I've seen squirrels at games. I've seen skunks, raccoons, but
0: never a
2: that
0: deer.
2: Must be the first deer I've ever seen that run down the middle of a football field.
0: And scored a touchdown.
2: And yes, scored! Hey, he's worth $1 million. Fallon Myers... Here's a monologue from last night.
4: A woman in Florida has just set a record as the world's shortest female firefighter. Yep. Her advice, if you're ever in a fire, stop and roll.
5: Come on. Major League Baseball canceled New York Yankees Baltimore Orioles game due to rain, which was the last game of the regular season. And in even worse news, the Mets game was played as scheduled.
4: China just sent two giant pandas to the Atlanta Zoo. Yep. They flew in big cages and ate bamboo during the flight. So basically the same as flying on Southwest.
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0: 56 degrees at 7 o'clock. Good morning, Fox Country. A man died of a suspected overdose at a Jonesboro hotel over the weekend. Drugs found in plain view in the hotel room. Ashlyn Blevins, who fled before officers arrived, admitted using drugs with the victim. Frank Flanagan admitted delivering drugs to him that a witness says included fentanyl. Flanagan was charged with homicide by delivery. Bond set at $250,000. Blevins faces felony drug possession charges with a bond at $50,000. 36-year-old Kelsey Mercer of Jonesboro faces two counts of fraudulent insurance acts after investigators say she took cash premium payments from customers at Arkansas Farm Bureau's Greene County branch and pocketed the money. Investigators found she reversed cash payment entries between April 23 and August 25. Mercer admitted to investigators she took the money because she couldn't afford her bills. She said she initially planned to pay the money back, but she never did. Harrisburg's mayor, Justin Kimball, has ordered the city's Flock automated license plate readers covered up and taken offline. The mayor cites privacy, data retention, and Fourth Amendment concerns after weeks of research and conversations with lawmakers and citizens. He says the cameras will stay offline or be removed until state and federal lawmakers establish clear safeguards, stressing his decision is not anti-law enforcement, but it's a call for balancing public safety with constitutional liberty. His move contrasts with Jonesboro's position, which maintains 55 Flock cameras at an annual cost of $192,000, and the city has emphasized the effectiveness in solving crimes. Sports time with Jim Frigo.
2: Monday Night Football, the Bears 27, the Eagles 7. I took my first loss. I had the Eagle defense.
0: Oh, boy.
2: I fell in fantasy football.
0: Oh, boy.
2: Major League Baseball. We're in the wild cards. The regular season's over, I guess. You know, Phillies and the Braves, White Sox and the Astros, the Cubs and the Padres, Red Sox take on the Yankees. The Greene County Sheriff's Office investigating allegations of inappropriate conduct by members of the Greene County Tech football team. The school and district said Monday. The district declined to comment on the allegations as what they involved in individual students or any disciplinary action involving students. We don't know yet. That is a look at Fox Country Sports the way I read it.
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14: Hey guys, looking at another dry day for us on Tuesday. High temperatures this afternoon. They do go into the 80s. Some spots may get close to 90 degrees this afternoon. Lots of sunshine out there, but we are going to be watching for changes that arrive as we head deeper on in the week. Friday night into Saturday, that's when our next chances of rain arrive. And I think Saturday is still the main day that we're watching. Rain chances 40 to 60% during that time spread. But before we get there, we're dry through the rest of this week. Looking good on Wednesday, Thursday, and even for the morning hours on Friday, I do think we are dry. This is K8 Storm Team meteorologist Micah Stevens on 104.9 The Fox.
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2: Yeah.
0: Less than a week away from somebody winning a Jeep.
2: Oh, no.
0: Just three more opportunities to enter. One's this afternoon.

0: Good morning. Jason Aldean, Stafford Frigo, hanging out on the radio. This is the radio, man. Listening to us through that car radio.
1: Wow.
0: Maybe you're listening to us through the Fox app that you've got hooked up to your car radio. Maybe you're listening to us on your Alexa device at home. Or maybe just an old-fashioned clock radio. Isn't
1: really?
0: That cool?
1: Isn't that something?
0: We're coming right out of the speaker.
1: Yeah, I was wanting to. Hey, Mom.
2: Hey
1: Dad. Fox. How you doing?
0: You know, my dad told me when he lived in Marktree that I could never move far enough away that he couldn't listen to me.
1: Really?
0: Yeah. When I first moved to Paragould, you know, we didn't have a lot of watts, so it was hard to get down to Marktree.
1: Yeah, yeah.
0: And I had to buy him a Radio Shack radio where he could sit it there on that kitchen table and listen to me.
1: Yeah, a better reception.
0: Oh, good reception.
1: Yeah.
0: Good. And then when we turned the Fox on and upgraded that high power.
1: Sure.
0: Oh, man, we blasted into Marktree. Blasted in there. Sunny in the upper 80s today. Mid-60s tonight. Might hit the 90s tomorrow. It's 56 this morning. Stafford and Frigo.
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5: All right, so we now know yet another one of the Florida Georgia Line festival shows for their Anything Goes Again tour that's happening next year. Carrie Underwood and FGL both are set to headline the 2027 Barefoot Country Music Fest in Wildwood, New Jersey.
0: Hey!
5: It's going to celebrate its seventh season with over 40 artists. They're going to have five different stages going down. It's a huge festival. Carrie actually headlined in 2022 and is going to come back, of course, for next year, but the event is going to go from June 17th through the 20th, and if you want to go, tickets are on sale now.
0: I would not think New Jersey would be a big place for country music, but I'd be wrong, right?
1: Yeah, it sounds like
5: you would be. What's crazy about it is I would have thought the exact same thing, and then I have a friend who grew up in New Jersey, and she was like, girl, we are so country.
0: Girl, we've got Florida Georgia Line coming up.
1: That's
0: here.
1: Great.
5: And then, speaking of tours, Riley Green announced his 2027 tour plans. He is going out on his Think As You Drunk tour, which is perfect. It's such a great name for a tour. It's called That's Just Me. It starts on April 1st in Spokane, Washington. It's going to run through July 3rd. He's got Muscadine Bloodline, Randy Houser, and Jake Worthington set as support.
0: Now, I love him
1: on The Voice.
0: I'm just fixed to say, if you had any doubt as to whether or not he was going to be good on The Voice, that doubt has been eliminated.
1: And him and Kelly Clarkson are flirting with each other.
0: He's a hit.
5: They are 100% flirting. He is so charming. It's amazing to me. I actually, people may like not know how to take this, but I think he might rival Blake Shelton's like humor and charm. Like it's a different vibe, and the chemistry between him and Kelly is undeniable.
0: Yeah, and whoever picked up on that and called that, good job for them, because when they first announced it, I didn't immediately feel that. You know what I mean?
5: Me neither.
0: He is doing great.
5: He really is. It's really amazing to watch. And then finally, Sugarland is, of course, going out on a North America tour called their Ride or Die Tour in October and November. But Jennifer Nettles is opening up about one of their most iconic songs, Stay, and what inspired her. And this story is kind of wild to me because it just kind of keeps going. So apparently she says that she was inspired by the Reba McEntire song, Whoever's in New England. Do you remember that song?
0: Yeah.
1: Oh, yeah. Yeah. Big hit.
5: Huge hit for Reba, right? And then Whoever's in New England was written apparently as a response to Barry Manilow's song Weekend in New England. So it's inspired a song, inspired a song.
0: Never knew that.
5: I didn't either. So Weekend in New England apparently focuses on a man who, of course, is enjoying the company of a woman who is not his wife. And the Reba song was written from the perspective of the woman who believes the husband is having the affair. And then Jennifer Nettles wrote the song from the perspective of the mistress.
0: Ah, why don't you stay?
1: Wow.
5: Crazy, right? Pretty wild. But if you want to see Sugarland on tour, like I said, they are kicking things off actually this weekend. And I didn't see anything super close to us, but they are coming to Mississippi.
0: Okay, Mississippi.
5: So,
0: good place.
5: Not Arkansas, but, you know, next door state.
0: Mississippi, right over there. It's right over there.
1: Depends where in Mississippi. Yeah.
0: It's right over
5: there. True. All right, guys. Well, that's all I've got for you from Nashville. I'm Carletta. Hey, Fox.
0: Hey, Fox.
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0: listening to him sit in with Lon Helton on the Countdown Sunday morning. Love to hear these artists like Zach that you really don't know well yet. And you just like hearing them tell stories of being with other artists and how other artists treat them. And I enjoyed that. That was
1: Lon's good at asking the right questions.
0: He really does. And it was just fun to listen to Zach answer those questions this past Sunday morning, which you can hear the Countdown on Sundays from 7 to 10 here on the Fox. Happy Tuesday, 7:23. Yeah. We're going to the upper 80s for high today. Might even hit the 90s tomorrow and Thursday before we see some rain come in for the weekend. We've got an 870 deal this morning at 9. It's the Lemonade House Grill, Jonesboro,
1: yes.
0: Downtown Jonesboro location.
1: One of my favorites.
0: Oh, $50 deal for just $25. 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We've also got Checkers up there right now, VP Power Wash, the Five Rivers Shooting Sports Complex at Pocahontas, the Jonesboro Shooting Sports Complex. 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
1: Saving money.
0: Yeah, we're keeping more cash in your pocket.
1: Yes.
0: That's what we do.
1: Yes, right there.
0: 870deals.com.
1: National Coffee Day. Get you some Joe this morning. Get you a cup of cafe.
0: How was that one song we...
1: Oh, yeah. Who was that for? Was that...
0: Folgers?
1: Maybe Maxwell Housegood, The Last Drop.
0: It was a... It was the percolator.
1: Yeah, the music to the commercial sounded like a percolator. That's when we, you know, they're older, you know.
0: Well, what more people probably remember about Folgers, the best part of waking up is Folgers in your cup.
1: Wow. Well, you nailed that.
0: Is that good?
1: Golly. I'm impressed.
0: And now, Stafford and Frigo present our Almost Impossible Trivia Question.
1: Let's send you out today to Laredo Smokehouse and Grill.
0: Let's go to Laredo.
1: Go out there and grab you a big old bag of pork rinds on the way out the door.
0: Hey, man, do that after you eat that burger, because they have repeatedly been named the best burger in the Best of Northeast Arkansas contest.
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1: 36% of people know someone who has gotten engaged here.
0: What?
1: 36% of people know someone who has gotten engaged here.
0: That's a third of the people. Know somebody that's gotten engaged here. Wow.
1: Do you know the answer?
0: I'm going to write one down.
1: We have the number 870-930-9105.
0: Is that it? You see
1: no,
0: it?
1: No, that's not it.
0: That's not it.
1: No, I don't believe it is. No.
0: Okay.
1: Could you read it? Well, there's a little reflection there, you know.
0: I got you.
1: But no, it's not that.
0: All right. 870-930-9105. Stafford and Frigo's Almost Impossible Trivia Question at 727.
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8: Hey guys, looking at another dry day for us on Tuesday. High temperatures this afternoon. They do go into the 80s some spots.

0: May get close to 90 degrees this afternoon. Lots of sunshine out there, but we are going to be watching for changes that arrive as we head deeper on in the week. Friday night into Saturday, that's when our next chances of rain arrive. And I think Saturday is still the main day that we're watching rain chances 40 to 60% during that time spread. But before we get there, we're dry through the rest of this week, looking good on Wednesday, Thursday, and even for the morning hours on Friday, I do think we are dry. This is K8 Storm Team meteorologist Micah Stevens on 104.9 The Fox.
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2: 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You're going to love it. We have Tammy Calhoun, Nita Knuckles, Becky Davis, Tom Fielder. Is that our Tom Fielder? Happy birthday, Tom.
3: Is that Tom?
2: Well, Gary Sparkman, Marlena Hale, Rose Lovin, and Diane Hinton.

0: 7:35, waking you up on a Tuesday, looking at that sunshine, feeling those nice temperatures, 56, going to the 80s today. 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They're located off the bypass at 925 East Parker Road. Do you still call the interstate the bypass? Do you still say, hey, we're going on the other side of the bypass?
1: I have, but I'm pretty well changed to 555.
0: You never say triple nickel?
1: No, I don't. It's too...
0: Other side, the triple nickel?
1: Too redneck for me.
0: What?
1: It's too redneck.
0: Redneck?
1: Triple nickel is too redneck.
0: Triple nickel?
1: It sounds like, you know, some old CB redneck.
0: It is.
1: Yeah.
0: Okay. Almost impossible trivia question.
1: You asked me? I said no.
0: We got Laredo Smokehouse and Grill for you.
1: 36% of people know someone who has gotten engaged here.
0: Here?
1: Yeah.
0: Here? Where is here? Hey, Fox, good morning.
2: Good morning, you bodacious brothers. How you doing?
1: Hey, thank you. How are you?
0: What do you think?
2: I think it's maybe radio.
0: On the radio.
1: On the radio. No, not on the radio.
0: I never known anybody to get engaged on the radio.
1: I'm thinking.
0: I mean, that I've been a part of.
1: No, I have not. I think I might have heard people get engaged on the radio.
0: As a matter of fact, Jim and I are privy to some information about an event that's coming up in a month or so.
1: Yes.
0: That could end up with somebody getting engaged, I guess.
1: Well.
0: Possible.
1: Stretching it.
0: 30, how much percent?
1: 36%. 36%.
0: 36% of people know somebody that's gotten engaged here.
1: Yes.
0: Hey, Fox, good morning.
3: I'm going to say at a wedding.
0: At a wedding. Got engaged at a wedding.
1: No, not there.
0: Went to somebody else's wedding and got engaged.
1: Hmm.
0: Just got all caught up in the love.
1: I just don't know about that.
0: Huh.
1: It seems that we'd be taken away from the bride and groom doing something like that.
0: Well, you wouldn't have to tell them. You could just do it on the back row by yourself. Just reach over and put a ring on her finger.
1: Well, yeah, I guess you could. I guess you could stick it in her purse. But yeah. I mean, I think most people would want a little bit more of an event than hiding in the back, you know.
0: Hey, Fox, good morning.
4: Morning.
0: What do you think?
4: Is it Disneyland?
0: Disneyland.
1: No.
0: Disney.
1: Yep. That's not it.
0: 870-930-9105. Hey, Fox, good morning.
5: Hey, did you find an answer yet?
0: Nope.
5: Is it at the beach?
0: At the beach.
1: Not the beach.
0: Not the beach. Hey, Fox, good morning.
6: Hey, is it the beach?
0: The beach.
1: Not the beach.
0: A lot of people I've seen a lot of people get engaged, you know, on social media at the beach.
1: Oh, yes. On the beach, in the mountains, on vacation.
0: 36% of people know somebody that's gotten engaged here.
1: Yes.
0: Huh. Hey, Fox, good morning.
7: Hey, Fox.
8: Good morning.
0: What do you think?
8: How about a park?
0: At a park.
1: Not at a park.
0: Where'd is anybody you, close?
1: Where'd you, well, I don't know what close. Well,
0: huh?
1: Maybe.
0: Yeah. Hey, Fox, good morning. Well, you're cutting out. What'd you say? Well, I think we lost her. Hey, Fox, good morning.
9: Would it be on Valentine's Day?
0: Valentine's Day.
1: No, it would not.
0: What's more, when?
1: Yeah.
0: Not where. This is a where.
1: This is a where. Got engaged here.
0: Got engaged. And a third of the people know somebody that's gotten engaged here.
1: It says yes.
0: Hey, Fox, good morning.
10: How about at a concert?
0: At a concert.
1: That's it.
0: Hey, Fox!
1: At a concert. Yes.
0: Who is this?
10: Jordan Brown.
0: Jordan, did you get married? Did you get engaged at a concert?
10: I did not, and I do not know anybody that has.
0: So you're not in the 36%, are you?
10: I'm out of that 36%.
1: Well, I've seen people pulled up signs, and I guess they get engaged.
0: I've seen the artists, you'll pick them out of the crowd. They see a sign. That's not me.
1: No. But, where'd you get engaged at?
0: What do you call it?
1: Beach?
0: No, it was at a, what do you call it, where the boats are? Boats.
1: Oh, a harbor dock.
0: At a harbor dock.
1: Dock, harbor.
0: Yeah, on the dock.
1: Okay.
0: Yep.
1: Yeah.
0: No, and I do not have a picture.
1: Really?
0: Not a picture.
1: So now you have, cameras and lights and
0: Oh, yeah, it's got to be a promposal almost, you know? Yeah.

0: I want to say something. This is not an uplifting moment.
1: Oh, okay.
0: This is not. This All is right. serious. Well,
1: okay. okay.
0: I got a message yesterday. I'm on the board at the food bank.
1: Yes.
0: And I got a message yesterday. It's not a message that I've ever gotten. And I've been on the board a couple of different times over the years. But I got a note yesterday that said, we are in serious need of food and money donations. Our shelves are bare. And we have seen an uptick of people needing help unlike never before. Now, this is coming, you know, privately to the board members,
1: yeah.
0: okay? And they ask us if we would share the message on our social networks to help encourage, which all of us did. But to know that, I mean, the people are struggling right now. You know, we talk about our 870 deal and, you know, we make yeah. a big deal about how we're trying to save you money, which we really are.
1: Mm-hmm.
0: But people need help more than ever right now. And so if you want to help, the food bank staff is saying, please bring food to the food bank during business hours. If you don't have time to come, Sam's and Walmart both deliver to the food bank. So just tell people at Sam's and Walmart, I want to buy some food to go to the food bank, and they'll take care of you. The address for the food bank, by the way, is 3414 One Place in Jonesboro. That's 3414 One Place. 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But yeah, we're in serious need of food and money donations. Our shelves are bare, and we've seen an uptick of people needing help unlike never before.
1: All right, if you could step up and maybe help a little, maybe you could help a lot.
0: Wow. 742.
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0: just want to be her so bad. Stafford and Ferrigo, 751. High in the 80s today. We're at 56 this morning. Our Fox football face-off. Hey, it's Nettleton and Brooklyn this
1: that
0: week.
1: That should be a big game for the weekend.
0: Brooklyn at Nettleton. We're going to be there at the main gate Friday night with the Fox personalities. JD will be there, the Fox van, and, of course, Roof Raiders. And some schools, booster clubs, going to win $250.
1: That sounds good.
0: Yeah, I used to love to play Nettleton when I was growing up in Mark Tree because I was in the band, and Nettleton... They played some of the same stuff we did.
1: Oh.
0: Their alma mater was the same as ours.
1: Yeah.
0: So before the game, when we'd play our alma mater, their alma mater was the same as ours.
1: Really?
0: Yeah, so when our band would play it and then their band would play, it'd be the same song.
1: Did you guys go out on the field and move around as you played and
0: at halftime,
1: form different, you know, things?
0: Oh, yeah, we were marching band.
1: Yeah.
0: Yes, sir.
1: Marching band.
0: Oh.
1: It's something to be able to play and do that at the same time.
0: Oh, man, yeah, we had lots of great formations, a lot of straight lines. They do it crazy now. They don't march. I guess you call it almost linearly.
1: Yeah, they do all kinds of, like, figures and letters, so and used numbers.
0: To, used to, we thought everything had to be marched in reference to the yard line.
1: Yeah.
0: So you marched straight across, or you had somebody pivoted on the yard line and you swung it around straight.
1: Yeah.
0: Everything was straight lines back then, Jim.
1: Yeah.
0: But anyway, and then they also played the song, because Arkansas State was the Indians at the time.
1: Okay.
0: Nettleton was the Raiders. We were the Mark Tree Indians, so we all played Cherokee. Dun, dun, dun, dun, dun.
1: Oh, yeah.
0: Oh, yeah, we both played that.
1: So everybody did.
0: Oh, yeah, we played the same music.
1: Really?
0: Anyway, if you want to vote for the Raiders, text Raiders to 870-930-9105. If you want to vote for the Bearcats at Brooklyn, you can do that too. Bearcats to 870-930-9105. Whatever school gets the most votes wins the money.
1: Well,
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2: It's the Bonehead of the Day with Stafford and Frigo. 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
1: Yes, a DoorDash driver recently showed up with food for two drunk brothers during a six-hour standoff with the Gillette, Wyoming police.
0: Golly.
1: Younger brother placed the order. The driver arrived about 2 a.m. Police contacted the other brother through the DoorDash app, asked everyone inside to come out. He refused. Officers obtained a search warrant, entered the home at 7:55 in the morning. They arrested both brothers. They were charged with reckless endangerment for firing a gun. Ask the question. Did they get their food?
0: Did they get their food?
1: I doesn't say if they did.
0: Yeah, but it started at 2 a.m. and they didn't get in until 7:55.
1: What did they order?
0: Was it pizza?
1: Was it pizza?
0: Was it pepperoni?

0: What kind of crust?
1: I was wondering if it was, it's 2 in the morning. It pretty much had to be pizza.
0: You know what, man? After a 6-8 hour standoff, you get hungry.
1: Yeah. It was either a pizza or those Insomnia cookies they bake out there.
0: There you go.
1: Yeah.
0: And a bonehead.

0: and we're out of space. 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
6: 61 degrees at 7:58. Good morning, Fox Country. 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Your dog's favorite place just keeps getting better. Magnolia means 14,000 square feet of turf play area, pools to splash in, friends to hang with, pure tail wagging fun, and four-time gold winner in the best of NEA. Magnolia Dog Ranch. A man died from a suspected overdose at a Jonesboro hotel over the weekend. Drugs were found in plain view of the room. Ashlyn Blevins, who fled before officers arrived, admitted using drugs with the victim. Frank Flanagan admitted delivering drugs to the victim. And a witness says the drugs included fentanyl. Flanagan was charged with homicide by delivery. Bond set at $250,000. Blevins, felony drug possession, bond at $50,000. The Greene County Sheriff's Office is investigating allegations of inappropriate conduct involving members of the Greene County Tech football team. The school district says it reported the allegations to authorities and is cooperating with the ongoing investigation, but declined to comment on specific allegations or any disciplinary action that's been taken involving students. The district emphasized its commitment to student safety and maintaining appropriate conduct standards in its athletic programs. 36-year-old Kelsey Mercer of Jonesboro facing two counts of fraudulent insurance acts after investigators say she took cash premium payments from customers at Farm Bureau's Greene County branch and pocketed the money. Investigators found she reversed cash payment entries between April 23 and August 25. Mercer admitted to investigators she took the money because she couldn't afford her bills. She said she initially planned to pay the money back, but never did. Harrisburg's mayor, Justin Kimball, has ordered that city's Flock automated license plate readers covered up and taken offline. The mayor cites privacy, data retention, and Fourth Amendment concerns after weeks of research and conversations with lawmakers and citizens. City Council will

0: talk about that later in October. And the Arkansas State System Board of Trustees approved Dr. Calvin White Jr. as A-State's next chancellor. White had served as the interim chancellor since May after previously being the executive vice chancellor and provost. The board also named Ike Wheeler as the chancellor of the ASU Newport operation. Sports brought to you by your premier club car dealer, NEA Golf Cars in Paragould. Spring has sprung. 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Spring has sprung. I think that's going to have to be adjusted.
1: Yeah, probably.
0: Or, fall is all.
1: Or don't read it.
0: Fall is law.
1: Yeah.
0: Fall in the mall. What could you say there?
1: Well,
0: I saw it become fall. Fall is tall.
1: Well, Ron Burgundy, quit reading everything you know.
0: Well, you know, it didn't usually say that, but it did this morning. Search NEA Golf Cars today.
1: Turnovers, penalties, and poor decisions were costly in Philadelphia's 27-7 loss to the Chicago Bears last night. The Eagles also were hurt by circumstances out of control when quarterback Jalen Hurts was in concussion protocol.
0: Hello?
1: Yeah, I look at this. 115.88. I've lost 115.74.
0: It was down to the point. You lost by 100.
1: My first loss.
0: You lost by a tenth of a point.
1: Yeah, and I went in that game leading by about 19.
0: Who did you need help from? The Eagles defense?
1: I needed help everywhere. I had the Eagles defense, yes. And the first thing I did this morning was drop them. I'm in search for another defense.
0: Now, what do? You could just drop them like that?
1: You drop them and pick up somebody if they're available, yeah.
0: Because I was with my son-in-law. You know, he's in a Yahoo.
1: Yeah, well, you can only do it during certain times.
0: Well, but someone proposed a trade.
1: Well, you can trade, too, yeah. You can trade.
0: A guy proposed him three players and for three of his players.
1: Yeah.
0: And he asked me to help him analyze it.
1: Yeah, that was...
0: I thought it was a good trade.
1: That was trade. Or you could, if there's... that are available, you could drop and pick one up. But you cannot do it up to two hours before the game.
0: Yeah.
1: Once you start playing, everybody's locked
0: in.
1: You
0: need to be careful on this because you don't want to, you know, you said earlier yourself, you don't watch a lot of NFL.
1: Yeah.
0: You can't get mad at a team and just drop them.
1: Well, I'm not just the defense. No, I'm keeping all my players. I'm even keeping Mayfield, and he's out. But I'm going to hang on to him. He's going to be out about 2 or 3 weeks.
0: Okay.
1: I'm thinking about hanging
0: out. You want to, because the Eagles, did they win the Super Bowl last year? Who won the Super Bowl?
1: I think they might have. Yeah, I think they did. Yeah, but so, I mean, that was last year.
0: Well, don't be mad and drop them.
1: Why?
0: I'm just saying.
1: Dude, they knocked
0: like
1: me
0: a
1: out.
0: Knee-jerk reaction
1: that
0: to me.
1: It's not knee-jerk, dude. That's strategy.
0: Oh.
1: I mean, that's a lot of strategy.
0: Who are you going to pick up?
1: Well, I'm not going to announce it on the radio. I have my eyes on a team.
0: He got my eyes on you. I got my eyes on you.
1: Yeah, I got my eyes on you. I got my eyes on you. That's sports.
0: Okay.
2: Hey guys, looking at another dry day for us on Tuesday. High temperatures this afternoon. They do go into the 80s. Some spots may get close to 90 degrees this afternoon. Lots of sunshine out there, but we are going to be watching for changes that arrive as we head deeper on in the week. Friday night into Saturday, that's when our next chances of rain arrive. And I think Saturday is still the main day that we're watching. Rain chances 40 to 60% during that time spread. But before we get there, we're dry through the rest of this week. Looking good on Wednesday, Thursday,
0: yeah.
2: And even for the morning hours on Friday, I do think we are dry. This is K8 Storm Team meteorologist Micah Stevens on 104.9 The Fox.
1: I do like saying knee-jerk reaction. That's me, Mr. Knee-Jerk.
0: Well, I'm just saying, I don't want you to...
1: That's me.
0: Okay.
1: Just call me knee-jerk.
0: 61 right now, Stafford and Frigo. Hey, Fox! Stafford and Frigo! Less than 1 week from somebody winning a 25 Jeep Wrangler with the sales tax already paid. It couldn't be a better deal. 2-hour text window later today.

0: Kelly Roll, 104.9, the Fox and Stafford Freak. Good morning, Fox Country. Looking at a high in the 80s today, probably hit 90 tomorrow and Thursday.
1: Wow.
0: And then some rain coming in for the weekend, which we're keeping an eye on. Keeping an eye on it. We're at 61 right now. 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
0: A little syncopation there.
1: Hey, Fox.
0: Oh, hey, Fox. 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
0: 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I've never been a huge wrestling fan. Do you guys know who PAC is?
1: PAC.
0: Or should I say, who PAC was?
1: Uh-oh.
0: He died.
1: Oh, man.
0: Does he ring? I mean, he was with the WWE.
1: He must be a more recent WWE wrestler.
2: Yeah,
0: okay,
2: I didn't keep up with it.
0: Though. I don't either. But it's in headlines in several different places. The guy's real name was Benjamin Satterly, but he went by PAC. He was still very active. He had a match over the weekend, and he died after that match.
1: Wow.
0: He was only 40 years old. I told you, not a lot of light-hearted, fun news this morning. Sylvester Stallone recently interviewed. He's got a memoir out. I can't recall the name of it. My mind's a blank. But he's got a memoir out, and he's been doing some recent interviews. Lots of things to talk to Sylvester Stallone about. One of the things that he's been focusing on is his struggles with bulimia. I don't think I knew. That's a language ability
2: now,
0: to speak. What
2: is bulimia?
0: Refresh
2: bulimia,
0: my memory.
1: Bulimia is an eating disorder, and it is where you... you eat a lot and purge.
2: Okay.
1: Yes.
0: Make yourself throw
2: up. The reason why I asked, I didn't know between that and anorexia and all that stuff.
1: Anorexia, you don't eat enough. Bulimia, you overeat and then purge.
2: Gotcha. Yes.
0: Can you picture, when I saw this story, can you picture Sylvester Stallone?
1: No, that is, I don't mean this, and please, ladies, don't get, that is more often than not a female-oriented
0: Oh, really?
1: Say.
0: Yes. Yes, it is.
1: Bulimia is.
0: Yes. If you look at the numbers, if you look at the statistics, the idea that a guy, especially a guy like him, also in the discussions of bulimia and problems with that during the height of his career, he also talked a lot about steroid use. That was not a surprise
1: to
0: me.
1: No, absolutely not.
0: That I knew.
1: No, and when you talk about a wrestler passing away,
2: I was wondering about that too.
1: That's the first thing I thought about, but I didn't say it out loud.
2: Same thing I thought.
0: We're all on the same page.
1: Yeah.
0: Speaking of people struggling, do you remember about a week ago, we don't talk about Carrot Top very much, but...
1: No, we don't.
0: He's not. But, he's really big in Vegas. Lot of activity, lots of shows in Vegas.
2: Yeah, I think he's at Luxor.
1: Is he a comedian?
0: Yes.
1: Okay.
0: He's a comedian.
2: He's got a trunk that he pulls funny things out of.
0: Yeah.
1: It has a career doing it.
0: It has a career.
1: Wow.
0: Well, I told you about a week ago how he was in the hospital. He had performed. He had a Vegas show. He has a Vegas residency, but it got put on hold. He was in the hospital. We've just learned that he was in the hospital because he tried to kill himself.
1: Oh,
2: yeah, he did. Yeah, attempted suicide. Sure did.
0: You know, and I'm just thinking, a 40-year-old wrestler gone, Sly Stallone has struggles with bulimia, Carrot Top's trying to take himself out. I mean, there's just a lot of struggles that people have that we just don't know about.
1: What about Rod Stewart?
0: Rod Stewart, I got it. This part of this tour, it's the last tour ever. He's not gonna.
1: Well, that's what Jim's been wanting him to say for months.
0: Well, he's saying it now.
2: Well, he just got, they're always gonna quit, but one more year.
0: Yeah. Yeah. Well, no, he's gonna wrap this upcoming run, the next few days.
2: I've never seen him.
1: Saw him on that CBS concert special, and it's probably a good call.
0: That he's getting out.
1: It's time.
2: That's how I felt about Hall & Oates. They were getting kind of tired.
0: Well, you know what? We all get kind of tired.
2: when you
0: get into your 70s and 80s, you just can't do what you used to. I'm not there. You just can't do what you used
2: to
0: do.
2: That's what I keep on trying to tell you guys about me.
0: You keep preaching it, Jim. We're with you, brother.
2: Hey, wait, but I'm going to go one more year.
0: Yeah. That's it for today's episode. We'll wrap it on that happy note. My name is Brett, but if you don't care, I'd rather be called
3: Mr. Entertainment.

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London, Paris, paradise. But ain't got much memory of the scenes, come to think I missed them all.

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0: drinking water at your wedding. 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Good morning. It's 8:22. 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
1: Yes.
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2: Going on sale very soon here.
0: There's some other good items up there, too, for sale right now. The VP Power Wash is up there. You've got several to choose from.
2: Yeah.
0: A couple of shooting ranges if you like guns and like target practice and,
2: yeah,
0: and all Christmas that.
2: Cream. We got some other really good food.
0: Ellie's wanting to go skeet shooting.
2: That would be good.
0: She was talking to Nick about going skeet shooting the other day.
2: Yeah.
0: She likes that apparently.
2: Well, it is fun.
0: Yes, it is.
2: Have you ever been?
0: Yes, we went together one morning.
2: Have we?
0: You don't remember?
2: Were we out at Debbie Cross's?
0: That's right. Jerry and Debbie Cross invited us out to their farm, and we went out there one morning, and we shot skeet.
2: Yeah, getting a rhythm. Get in that rhythm.
0: I did pretty good, I think.
2: I think you did.
0: Yeah.
2: As I remember right.
0: I don't really remember exactly the math.
2: Oh, neither do I.
0: The score or anything.
2: Now, the one that they're talking about out here, I thought was interesting, that we had in the Jonesboro Community Breakfast, where they had kind of the... what's the word for them that kind of glowed in the dark skeet?
0: Yeah, it's almost like a 2-day deal.
2: Yeah.
0: Where the night before they're going to do glow in the dark.
2: Yeah, and then the next day they have a regular, you know.
0: A tournament. That's a fundraiser,
2: and,
0: isn't it?
2: Yeah, and I guess they got the lights that illuminate them a little bit, and they break, and they kind of, so that would be fun.
0: That would. I know that we've got that crew is on the community breakfast show tomorrow to talk about
2: again. Okay, well, we'll find out a little bit more about that. But you can go either day. You can just go that night.
0: That's right.
2: Or you can stay the whole weekend. I think they're going to have, on Friday night, they're supposed to have not only the glow in the dark, there's a name for it. I'm saying glow in the dark. But also I think they're going to have barbecue.
0: That's right. And that's going to be out at the Jonesboro Shooting Sports Complex.
2: Yeah.
0: And we'll talk about that on the community breakfast tomorrow, because I think that's coming up pretty soon.
2: Real popular with the youth. Boy, they say the young people could nail those things.
0: The skeet?
2: Yeah.
0: Well, they call it trap shooting teams.
2: Well, they're skeeting traps. What they're describing is the trajectory of the targets.
0: Oh, really?
2: One's different than the other.
0: Oh, really?
2: Yeah, it's the way they project, yeah.
0: So trap is different than skeet?
2: Yes.
0: Okay.
2: Yeah, trap is different.
0: Sorry, I didn't know that.
2: Yeah, they are. You didn't know what you were shooting at that day.
0: Well, okay, so the skeet, we were shooting those clay-looking orange things.
2: You still shoot the same thing.
0: What, trap, yeah. you shoot the same?
2: Yeah, you do.
0: Clay pigeon, they call them?
2: Yeah, the clay pigeons, yeah, they call them.
0: But do those go straight out or something?
2: Well,
0: trap?
2: I think the trap might go a little more straight out. Somebody telling you that?
0: No. Okay. But, I mean, the skeet is kind of at a... It kind of...
2: Well, they could go many different angles. They could go. They could do it two at a time. I don't know if you can with trap, but I can Google that.
0: That's okay.
2: Well, I mean, you're asking me these questions, and I'm going to get in too deep. And,
0: yeah.
2: You know.
0: Okay. Well, we know that this
2: You're leaving me just enough to hang myself.
0: Is this trap they're doing out here for the fundraiser?
2: You're asking too many questions.
0: Well, we'll ask them tomorrow.
2: Okay.
0: Because we've got the source on the community breakfast show tomorrow morning. To find out more. I just know it's a fundraiser.
2: I don't want to get off and have Jim said this, Jim said that.
0: 826.
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0: 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Looking for a high in the 80s today. May hit the 90s tomorrow and Thursday before some rain later. We're at 61. 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
1: Yes.
0: I guess Elon Musk, he owns SpaceX, right?
1: I believe so.
0: Does he just have, more money than he knows what to do with?
1: Well, I think he makes money off that, doesn't he, or something like that? It's basically an Amazon of outer space,
0: Is that what it is?
1: Well, didn't they release multiple satellites?
0: They shot off that big rocket, the biggest rocket ever.
1: Yeah, that's supposed to be going to the moon eventually.
0: Once they get it all perfected. But they shot it yesterday, and it went up in there and orbited, and it let out 20-something, what do they call them? They're
1: satellites?
0: Satellites. It's that low orbit. Internet services, Starlink.
1: All right.
0: And I think they had a couple.
1: When I was over in Europe on a cruise ship over there, you could hook up to that.
0: Oh, you could?
1: Yeah, you could. You had bought it, but it was available. Yeah.
0: Well, Al that works with us, he lives in an area, rural, that's not served by any kind of an internet service.
1: And that's what you do?
0: And he uses Starlink.
1: Yeah, you can. You can.
0: Yeah. It's a, it's a small dish-looking thing. Mm-hmm. But, there's no telling how many of those things that he's put in orbit.
1: Yeah. You got to kind of wonder about all the space junk, don't you? You think they would be able to destroy something, kind of clear the space, because you would have to know where everything is as you launched. I'm sure there's probably almost like a map of space.
0: Gotta be.
1: These are on this level, that level.
0: Our lifetime.

0: water, didn't it? Didn't it come back and land in the ocean?
1: Oh, you're talking about the...
0: The big rocket.
1: The, yeah, propulsion. Yeah, I believe it did. Yes, it did.
0: The big one. 26 next generation Starlink version 3 satellites. They put those in orbit yesterday. They did lose an engine, and they cut the mission to 3 hours. It was originally going to be a 10-hour mission, and they cut it back to 3 because one of the engines messed up. But
1: I'm looking at that. You have in the Pacific Ocean, it came down from South Texas.
0: So, yeah. See, they don't have to. Yeah, I used to think they had to blast it from Florida, but I guess that's not the case anymore.
1: I guess not.
0: They can blast it wherever they want to.
1: Well, everybody, you know, but you would have to have all the stuff to launch it, you know, the fuel. The launch pad.
0: Yep. The tower.
1: Yeah. Everything that goes along with that.
0: Yeah.
1: But sure.
0: Well, they were all clapping. I saw the video of it, and when that thing landed in the water, you say it landed in the Pacific?
1: It says it did. You know, and one thing about that too, I think the advantage of SpaceX or privately owned like that, I would imagine with NASA and everything, is government.
0: Red tape.
1: A lot of red tape in order to launch things, so they could probably launch more. I don't know. Do you have to have a license?
0: I don't know. Who's?
1: Yeah. You have to have a license.
0: Do you have to have a license to put 26 satellites in orbit?
1: Yeah, how does that work?
0: Who's the license?
1: Evidently, right now, they're able to, the bureaucracy, they'll step around that.
0: I guess they
1: don't have to.
0: Yeah.
1: Really about a lot of that.
0: We'll have to get Al in here sometime to talk about his Starlink internet and see how that works and everything.
1: I know I hooked up to it.
0: On the ship?
1: Yeah, over in Europe, yeah. It made it available.
0: Was it fast?
1: It got the job done for sure. I mean, you were out there and you couldn't get anything else. You know, you're definitely going off satellite. I'm sure that's what those cruise ships work off of.
0: Probably.
1: They're going off satellite, you know.
0: Wow. Well, anyway, yeah, we shot that big rocket. It's a big rocket.
1: Real big.
0: Make a lot of racket, I bet you, when it took off, don't
1: you? It's quite impressive, the ones I saw.
0: 844.
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0: to get to know you, everything about you makes me want you, know what you're doing, baby, don't you, don't you?
1: 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We are at 61 right now, 870 deal. It opens up in 5 minutes. 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

0: Gonna be honest, did a little too much, gave you a little too much. A
1: lot of coffee in Brazil.
2: A lot here, too.
1: A deer scored a touchdown by running down the entire field at a youth football game in California.
3: A deer?
1: I've heard of animals at sporting events, but not a deer yet.
4: He's at the 40. He's at midfield. This deer could go all the way. 20, a 15, the 10. Touchdown, deer!
1: Touchdown, deer!
2: Yeah, how do you like that?
1: That's
2: man.
1: Crazy.
2: Took it all the way in there. Yes. Jimmy Fallon, Seth Meyers.
5: A woman in Florida has just set a record as the world's shortest female firefighter. Yep. Her advice, if you're ever in a fire, stop and roll.
3: Come on.
6: Major League Baseball canceled New York Yankees Baltimore Orioles game due to rain, which was the last game of the regular season. And in even worse news, the Mets game was played as scheduled.
5: China just sent two giant pandas to the Atlanta Zoo. Yep. They flew in big cages and ate bamboo during the flight. So basically the same as flying on Southwest.
7: Fox in the morning. 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
1: That's right. 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
0: Good morning, Carlana.
4: All right, so we now know yet another one of the Florida Georgia Line festival shows for their Anything Goes Again tour that's happening next year. Carrie Underwood and FGL both are set to headline the 2027 Barefoot Country Music Fest in Wildwood, New Jersey.
0: Hey.
4: It's going to celebrate its seventh season with over 40 artists. They're going to have five different stages going down. It's a huge festival. Carrie actually headlined in 2022 and is going to come back, of course, for next year. But the event is going to go from June 17th through the 20th. And if you want to go, tickets are on sale now.
3: I would not think New Jersey would be a big place for country music, but I'd be wrong, right?
0: Yeah, it sounds like
4: you would be. What's crazy about it is I would have thought the exact same thing. And then I have a friend who grew up in New Jersey, and she was like, girl, we are so country.
0: Girl, we got Florida Georgia Line coming up.
3: That's
0: here.
3: Great.
4: And then speaking of tours, Riley Green announced his 2027 tour plans. He is going out on his Think As You Drunk tour, which is perfect. It's such a great name for a tour. It's called That's Just Me. It starts on April 1st in Spokane, Washington. It's going to run through July 3rd. He's got Muscadine Bloodline, Randy Houser, and Jake Worthington set as support.
3: I love him on The Voice.
0: I'm just fixed to say, if you had any doubt as to whether or not he was going to be good on The Voice, that doubt has been eliminated.
3: And him and Kelly Clarkson are flirting with each other.
0: He's a hit. He's a
4: hit.
0: They
4: are 100% flirting. He is so charming. It's amazing to me. I actually, people may like not know how to take this, but I think he might rival Blake Shelton's like humor and charm. Like it's a different vibe, and the chemistry between him and Kelly is undeniable.
0: Yeah, and whoever picked up on that and called that, good job for them, because when they first announced it, I didn't immediately feel that. You know what I mean?
4: Me neither.
0: But he is doing great.
4: He really is. It's really amazing to watch. And then finally, Sugarland is, of course, going out on a North America tour called their Ride or Die Tour in October and November. But Jennifer Nettles is opening up about one of their most iconic songs, Stay, and what inspired her. And this story is kind of wild to me because it just kind of keeps going. So apparently she says that she was inspired by the Reba McEntire song, Whoever's in New England. Do you remember that song?
3: Yeah. Big hit.
4: Huge hit for Reba, right? And then Whoever's in New England was written apparently as a response to Barry Manilow's song Weekend in New England. So it's like
0: a song inspired a song. Never knew that.
4: I didn't either. So Weekend in New England apparently focuses on a man who, of course, is enjoying the company of a woman who is not his wife. And the Reba song was written from the perspective of the woman who believes the husband is having the affair. And then Jennifer Nettles wrote the song from the perspective of the mistress.
0: Ah, why don't you stay?
3: Wow.
4: Crazy, right? Pretty wild. But if you want to see Sugarland on tour, like I said, they are kicking things off actually this weekend. And I didn't see anything super close to us, but they are coming to Mississippi.
0: Okay, Mississippi.
4: So,
0: good place.
4: Not Arkansas, but, you know, next door state.
0: Mississippi, right over there. It's right over there.
3: Depends where in Mississippi. Yeah.
0: It's right over there.
4: True. All right, guys. Well, that's all I've got for you from Nashville. I'm Carlotta. Hey, Fox.
0: Hey, Fox.
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1: Yes.
0: And I'm going to tell you, I know that you and I have had discussions about our girl Stella Lefty.
1: Yeah.
0: And I just want you
1: How's
0: to know.
1: How's Stella doing?
0: Well, I'm gonna switch gears and come to her defense on something. She went to the VMA Music Awards Sunday night.
1: Yes.
0: Did you see her?
1: I saw her pictures. I did not see
0: okay.
1: her.
0: Okay. Yeah. I'm glad you mentioned that because that's what I'm talking about.
1: Yes.
0: What pictures did you see?
1: Of her and Vincent Mason.
0: On the red carpet.
1: Yeah, and sitting in their seats.
0: Okay. Well, the pictures of them on the red carpet, you know, there's a lot of people talk about how pretty her dress was and all that, but then the haters chimed in.
1: What were they saying about it?
0: Well, the dress that she wore, and I'm sorry, I'm not a fashion expert, okay? So I can't tell you who made the dress.
1: Yeah.
0: But apparently, it was a very nice dress. Apparently, very expensive.
1: I wouldn't know, okay.
0: Well, I didn't either, but the haters started talking about her daddy and about how much money, and she's born with a silver spoon, and she's not having to work for anything. You know, she had her hair in an updo.
1: Well,
0: very nice.
1: That's not true, because let me pull you aside. Looking at her touring schedule, it's nonstop. She is working.
0: Oh, I know. She is now, but they're saying that her dad, you know, these people are jealous, I think, mainly because she's doing so well.
1: Okay.
0: And that she didn't have to work for it. She had to.
1: So in other words, you got to be broken poor to be.
0: You'd be surprised how many people think that they have to have a story like that.
1: Yeah.
0: To make it in Nashville. That if they don't have a story to tell.
1: Yeah.
0: That they won't make it. I'm serious. And. Because she doesn't have that kind of story, people are being critical.
1: Well, I really have not dove into it to know if, you know, I did read where when she first went to California, she was talking about singing country music, and some of the higher people said, no, don't, you don't need to be singing country. I heard that. But I have not really dove into
0: Chrissy's walking
1: finding
0: in.
1: Out a did, lot about her.
0: Did you see her pictures from the VMA red carpet with her and Vincent?
2: I did not.
0: Okay, that's the latest controversy.
2: Of what she had on?
0: Yes.
2: There's just a bunch of haters out there that just have her number.
0: That's what I told Jim. I said, for the first time, I'm coming to her rescue.
2: Yeah. Yeah, I know that Taylor Swift is going, whew, glad it's not me.
0: Yeah, exactly.
2: but, you know, she's a teeny tiny little person, so I'm assuming it was something that was very fitted.
0: And, well, no, it's not about how expensive. I don't know much about fashion, I was telling Jim, but it's very expensive.
2: Okay, well, listen, she's not paying for that. These designers offer dresses to them. They want their product on
0: the So you're not like all these haters, you don't think daddy bought it for
2: them? No, a designer said, wear my outfit. That's normal.
1: And they load them jewelry and accessories too.
2: Oh, yeah. All those diamonds, the majority of those people don't own those.
0: Well, Lauren Elena came to her rescue, said, look, I'm sick of this. Get off of her. Let her do her thing.
2: Yeah. You know, and the thing is, it's mostly other women hating on other women. And that's what's disturbing to me. It's like we have all this, you know, this women empowerment, but women are the worst at, you know, 9 times out of 10, the drama is woman on woman. It's jealousy and bitterness. It's like, hey, if you don't like you, change you. If you're not changing it, you're choosing it. So,
0: did you pick that up at the women's conference last night?
2: No, but that's just my personal feeling. You know,
0: how was it?
2: It was amazing. It was amazing.
0: What was her name? I'm sorry.
2: Carrie Trotter.
0: Carrie Trotter. And what's her background?
2: She is on the first time I've ever met her. I know her son's a quarterback for the Hogs. But she's been in ministry. This is my first experience with her.
0: But she was good.
2: Kind. Yeah, very kind. She's got like a son and 2 daughters, and there's been some trauma, I think, in their life. I'm interested to learn more. Apparently, when she was here a couple of years ago, she shared that. But basically, it was just about women, you know, feeling like they have to do it all. And you know, and I always say this, you know, women are expected to work like they don't have children. And to parent like they don't have a job. And it's an unrealistic expectation that is forced upon women. And I think it was really good for some of the youngers. And I know Ellie was there and Audrey was there and Ella Kate were there. These are young, you know, 25 to 30 year old women who are starting families and starting their careers, and to be able to hear that from a 46 year old speaker to say, hey, you don't have to have it all together. No one has it all together, and you're doing the best you can with what you have. So just let the Lord work through you and soak up what you can and do the best you can.
0: This was a conference for women at Central Baptist Church last night, like 1,300 women.
2: It was huge. And when everybody was singing, it was just like so, I mean, I got chills. It was just, it was great. It was a great night. I'm glad that we went.
0: I'm so glad. I mean, when y'all sent that picture and I just saw all you guys there, I thought, man, what a great thing for you guys to be there.
2: Maybe you should, maybe we, they need a men's conference.
0: They are. They're having one in a couple of weeks. Know. At the shop, they call it out at the church.
2: The shop.
0: And they're going to have Ron's catfish. Hey.
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0: of Fox Run coming up. Jason and Carrie and Dylan Scott. Ella, Loving Life Again coming up.
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4: Man is at work one day when he noticed that his co-worker, he is wearing an earring.
0: Really?
4: Now, you know, that's not unusual for a lot of people, but his co-worker is normally pretty conservative, and he's pretty curious about, you know, what's the big change in fashion? What are you doing? Well, he walked up to him and said, I didn't know, you know, you're into wearing earrings. He said, it's not a big deal. It's only earring, you know. It's okay. She says, so how long have you been wearing one? He said, well, ever since my wife found it in the car.
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Della Lefty is the topic of our Music Row Minute today. Everybody just needs to leave her alone. There is one country star coming to her rescue. We'll talk about it at 10:20. Here's Dan and Shay. Say so.

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2: So Riley Green is winning hearts from one generation to the next. During a California show, he serenaded an older fan with "You Look Like You Love Me." She knew every word, even mouthed "I do" at the end. And then Riley sealed the moment with a kiss on the cheek. Lucky gal. And later, he held a little tiny fan wearing pink boots and a matching pacifier while singing "Dixieland Delight." All right, Stella Lefty. Stella says she was actually discouraged from making country music when she moved to Los Angeles. People told her she should stay away from country music because she wasn't from the South. So she tried a more pop alternative direction. But once she stopped listening to everybody else and started listening to herself, she found her way right back to country. And Lauren Elena is coming to Stella's defense after critics went after her 2026 MTV VMA look. Lauren said the comments were, quote, "not passing the vibe check." And she reminded everybody that there's a real person on the receiving end of those comments. And she said, "do better, people." And I agree. Online is an awful place to be. If you're looking for validation, be careful what you wish for, because people will give you their opinion and you better be thick enough skin to take it, because some people are out there just going, "watch this. I'm going to get under her skin and I'm going to say this." So please be careful with that, especially our younger generation with a little bit tender hearts. For more country news, give us a follow. We're on all the socials, Facebook, Instagram, TikTok, and on X.
3: I'm Jeff Daly with a market update here on the Cromwell Ag Radio Network at the Chicago Board of Trade today. Corn futures are lower, wheat's lower, and soybean futures bouncing back a little bit from yesterday's losses. Soybean oil was lower all day, and yesterday we saw the weakness, and today we see just a little strength. The market from 70 cents to $1.09 higher. Soybean meal from 50 cents to $1.40 lower. Rice is mixed, and cotton futures are lower. Live cattle, December, a dollar and a dime higher this morning at $221.90. Feeder cattle, November, at $330.62, a dollar 35 higher. Lean hogs in the December, a dollar and 7 cents up at $69.47. At the Chicago Board of Trade, the corn market this morning, December down 0.75 cents at 5.22 1/4. The March is down 0.25 cents at 5.36 1/4. Soybeans, the November contract's up 6.5 cents at 12.94 3/4. The March market, 7 cents up at 13.19 a bushel. Out to next November, we're up 4 at 12.61 3/4. Yesterday, the Department of Agriculture said 18% of the corn crop harvested and a mark of 17% of the soybean crop harvested. In the wheat pit today, the December is down a penny at 6.87 3/4 a bushel. I'm Jeff Nally.
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2: From the Kate Storm Team, we've got a beautiful day ahead. Sunny skies, high around 88. Tonight, partly cloudy and comfortable, dropping to about 65. We'll turn up the heat a little bit tomorrow. Sunny skies, highs in the low 90s. Now, looking ahead to the weekend, rain chances move in on Friday. Stick around on Saturday. Saturday could bring showers, maybe even a thunderstorm, a high around 76. But our Jeep Wrangler giveaway in Walnut Ridge is rain or shine. Bring your chair, bring your umbrella, bring a raincoat, and come join us. We're expecting a big crowd on Saturday. Check-in starts at 9. The giveaway will be at 11 a.m. sharp at Cavanaugh Chrysler Dodge Jeep Ram in Walnut Ridge. It's 73 degrees right now as we kick off an extra long Fox Run. With the First National Bank Foxhole, here's Chris Young and Kane Burns.

And he is one of my favorite country singers, Hardy, on the Fox. Hey, time's running out to get qualified for the Jeep Wrangler and Cash giveaway. We're going to be at the Sonic on Parker Road today. We'll open up one of our final 2-hour text.

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FD with Vostan on Fox Country. She looked absolutely stunning on the VMA stage. The red carpet, or I guess it was actually a blue kind of carpet. But anyway,

0: dress was gorgeous. People were calling it a wedding gown. That's not a wedding gown. That was an evening dress. It was blinged out, gorgeous, gorgeous, gorgeous. And Stella, the haters are going to hate. You're awesome. You're on fire right now, and people are just trying to dim your light. So if I were you, I'd just turn that light switch up a little bit higher because you are the thing right now. Got another extra long Fox Run and one of your final chances to get qualified for the Jeep Wrangler and a cash giveaway. We're going to be at the Sonic on Parker Road today between 4 and 6. Swing on by, check out the Jeep, get the word, and turn on your radio. 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

to be you who wins that brand new Jeep on Saturday. We'll be at Cavanaugh Chrysler Dodge Jeep Ram in Walnut Ridge Saturday. 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

2-4-9, the Fox RG Wrangler and Cash giveaway is this Saturday. We're down to three chances left for you to get qualified. Listen today, between 4 and 6, you've got to have the keyword. 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

0: 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Today is National Coffee Day. I treated myself. I haven't had a Starbucks coffee in like forever. And now I know why I don't, because my heart is pounding. I feel, I've never done like the bad drugs where people get all jittery and stuff. But I can only imagine that Starbucks coffee was like the root of that. My heart rate, my watch, my Apple Watch, or it actually said, it appears you're exercising. No, that's just Starbucks coffee running through my veins. But it is National Coffee Day. I'm asking on our social media, how do you take your coffee? Are you just a black coffee guy or gal? And I was really surprised how many of my coworkers, the guys, are putting the frou-frou stuff in. I heard words like pumpkin spice, caramel, salted caramel, some half and half, French vanilla. And I was like, really? You like a little... You? I couldn't believe it. Anyway, I've got two separate videos up right now. I'd love your feedback on what's your coffee order. Put it in the comments and tag somebody you would like to bring you a coffee today as we celebrate National Coffee Day. Keeps everybody sane and everybody nice.
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5: From the Cade, storm team sunny and 88 for us today.

sunny one, but definitely a little hotter. We're going to be in the low 90s tomorrow. Don't get too excited. It's not going to stick around too long. Now, I'm watching for the weekend forecast because Saturday is our big Jeep Wrangler giveaway over in Walnut Ridge. Right now, we've got a pretty good chance of showers, possibly a thunderstorm. Temperature's going to stay around 75, 76. But listen, we're going to give away that Jeep, rain or shine. So grab your chair, throw an umbrella or a raincoat in the car, and we'll see you on Saturday. It's 80 degrees right now. Brooks and Dunn are kicking off an extra long Fox Run from the First National Bank Fox

Everybody loves a good football game. The Bearcats are taking on the Raiders this Friday night. Our Fox football face-off with the Fox and Roof Raiders coming up. I'll tell you how to win a $250 check for your booster club, whether you're a Bearcat or a Raider. I'll give you all the details coming up.

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0: off south of Sanity on Jonesboro's Fox Country. Hey, the Fox and Roof Raiders bring you the Fox Football Face-Off. 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Friday night, we'll be live at the main gate from 5 to 7 with your Fox personalities. JD Justice will be there. Sly the Fox will be there. The Fox Van, one of those hot trucks from Roof Raiders and members of their team. You know, Roof Raiders is so proud to be a part of our community. They give to our kids. They give to our schools. They give. You'll see their logos at ball fields and programs all over Fox Country. So thank you, Roof Raiders. We'll see you guys Friday night. The Bearcats taking on the Nettleton Raiders at Nettleton Friday night.
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0: Hansel with Ella Langley. That is Jaded. That is not their first duet. It is their first radio duet. They have another song called That's Why We Fight on Ella's first album. It's really good too, but I'm glad to see Cole and Ella out together on this. But you know, you guys did hear that who she's dating, right? Tucker Wetmore. Apparently that little beach trip that we talked about earlier this year, well, I think they've been a couple since then, or maybe that fired it off. There was this photo floating around, and I wasn't quite sure if it was Photoshopped or not, because it looked like she had like 9 toes, and I think it was just the sand and another person's foot beside it. But, you know, there were all kinds of speculations. But they stepped out together last weekend, and so people, TMZ, hey, usually if TMZ gets a scoop, I mean, you can give TMZ all kinds of grief because they were like the ultimate paparazzi, but they're always pretty accurate. So anyway, I think they're cute. One word of advice to Tucker: do not break our girl's heart. We will ruin your career.
1: I'm Jeff Nally on the Cromwell Ag Radio Network of the Chicago Board of Trade today. A little bounce back in the soybean pit. We're between 6 3/4 and 11.5 cents a bushel lower. This market saw a 30-cent loss yesterday, so we're net down 20 for the day and a half that we've traded. Wheat futures were lower earlier, and the front months are back between 1.5 cents and 2.25 cents higher. Corn's just playing a little lower, but not much. 0.75 cents to 3 cents a bushel. The product market was weaker yesterday, and today meal and oil are both up. Oil from 77 cents to 88 cents higher. Soybean meal $1.42 to $2 higher. Rice and cotton futures are both lower. Live cattle December $221.97, $1.17 up. Feeder cattle November up $1.80 at $331.12. Lean hogs February $1.30 higher, $69.70 a hundred. At the Board of Trade, December corn down $0.015, $5.21.5. The March down $0.01 at $5.35.5 a bushel. Soybeans were disappointed to not be included in the 30 by 30 talks between the U.S. and China, but it doesn't mean the Chinese can't buy. It just means that it will be state-owned facilities to avoid that 10% tax. November soy $12.99, March at $13.23, up 11. Wheat futures today on the December 2.25 higher at $6.91. I'm Jeff Nally on the Cromwell Ag Radio Network.
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7: From the Kade Storm Team, looks like a great day across Northeast Arkansas. Lots of sunshine. About 88 today. 65 tonight. Tomorrow, going to heat things up just a tad. We're going to turn up the volume. 93. All right, let's talk about the rain. As much as we need it. Timing, really? All right, so we've got rain chances arriving on Friday. Saturday looks wet, too. Showers likely, possibly a thunderstorm, high around 76. 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And a little rain's not going to stop our party. It's rain or shine. So bring your chair, bring your umbrella, bring a raincoat. Bring your cute little Crocs that you don't care to get wet and come ready to have some fun this Saturday. Right now, it's 83, and we're going to kick off another extra long Fox Run filled with your requests from the First National Bank Foxhole.
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1049, the Fox got another 870 deal coming up on Thursday at Cold Stone Creamery. All right, Mom, Dad, Boo Batter returns soon to Cold Stone. I'll tell you about it coming up. Here's Shavuzi and good news.

0: we go. Get up early. 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

0: Dan and Shay, Say So, wrapping up the All Request Fox on Demand. 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
3: 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They're breezy.
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1: 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And hey, we're making a party out of it. 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The Jeep Wrangler giveaway at 11. Kavanaugh Chrysler Dodge Jeep Ram on Highway 67, just north of Walnut Ridge. The Jeep Wrangler and Cash giveaway grand finale from Sonic America's Drive-In, Kavanaugh Chrysler Dodge Jeep Ram, Parrish Automotive, and 104 9 the Fox. 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

Billy Currington, Do I Make You Wanna on Fox Country. Well, Lauren Elena wants the haters online to leave Stella Lefty alone. They were eating her up in the comments based on a dress she wore to the VMAs, which was stunning, by the way. And I'm like Lauren Elena. Y'all, gotta do better. Oh, no.

0: is a Fox first. Hey, here's what you need to know about getting in on the Saturday Jeep Wrangler and Cash finale this Saturday. First of all, you have got to have entered our contest. You can't just walk up on Saturday and say, I want a ticket. I want to win. That's not how it works, okay? Today, between 4 and 6, we're going to be giving out another keyword. That two-hour texting window will be open from 4 to 6. You'll text that word. You'll get a bounce back message. You're going to save that message, screenshot it, save it, because that's your entry on Saturday. So let me give you some details. You're going to wake up Saturday morning. You're going to head on over to Cavanaugh Chrysler Dodge Jeep Ram. It's at 3507 Highway 67 in Walnut Ridge. Bring your valid, meaning not outdated, Arkansas, your Tennessee or Missouri driver's license, along with that reply text that we sent you when you entered the contest. And a screenshot is acceptable. Registration begins at 9 a.m. 11 a.m. is the deadline. If you come in after 11, sorry, you're not going to be in the drawing. The drawing begins promptly at 11 a.m. We're going to have free food from the Craft Propane-powered BFG. We're going to be cooking up all-beef hot dogs. We're going to have chips. We're going to have Pepsi products, ice down cold with Watson ice, while it lasts. We're going to have the Baskin-Robbins Pleaser Freezer serving up free ice cream while it lasts. We do have rain in the forecast. Bring a lawn chair. Bring a raincoat. Bring an umbrella. We're doing this rain or shine, okay? Now, if lightning bolts are coming out of the sky, we'll probably do our best to get you in and out of the weather. But if it's just a little rain, we're gonna have fun, y'all. So girls that wear white t-shirts, keep that in mind. It's gonna rain, okay? Unless you wanna be a part of the show. Bloodhound's gonna be playing for us. We're gonna have live music, free food, and someone's gonna win a brand new Jeep with Cavanaugh Chrysler Dodge Jeep Ram, Sonic America's Drive-In, and the
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10: From the Kate Storm Team, enjoy the sunshine today. We are headed for a high around 88, 65 tonight. We're going to warm up a little bit tomorrow, highs in the low 90s. Now, your early weekend heads up. Friday brings a good chance of rain, showers, and possibly a thunderstorm in the forecast for Saturday. Cooler temperatures, high around 76. Yes, Saturday is our Jeep Wrangler giveaway in Walnut Ridge. And yes, we'll be there, rain or shine. So bring your chair, something to keep you dry, because somebody's still driving home in a Jeep Wrangler on Saturday. Right now, it's 86, and we're kicking off an extra long Fox Run from the First National Bank Fox

94.9 The Fox. He found his brunette in Ella Langley. I'm calling him Tuckella. That's my romance name for Tucker Wetmore and Ella Langley. And I hope they live happily ever after. Like Luke Combs and his wife. Here's Be By You on The

0: go. Get up early. 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

0: country. He doesn't say drinking. I do. I just want to say that when I get to drinking. Great song. Great guy. Looking forward to seeing his star just continue to rise. All right. JonesboroRightNow.com. The Jonesboro Right Now app. There is a very interesting story that is getting a lot of interaction. Harrisburg Mayor Justin Kimball has ordered the city's Flock automated license plate readers covered and taken offline. Mayor Kimball says he cites privacy and data retention and Fourth Amendment concerns after weeks of research, lots of conversation with lawmakers and citizens. He says the cameras will stay offline or be removed until state and federal lawmakers establish some clear safeguards, stressing his decision isn't anti-law enforcement, but a call for balancing public safety with constitutional liberty. Now, his move highly contrasts with Jonesboro, which we've got 55 Flock cameras. I drive by one every single day. I wave at it. My husband does another kind of wave. An annual cost of $192,500 and has emphasized their effectiveness in solving crimes. I'm kind of on the fence about it, I'll just tell you. But if you want to weigh in on this, go to Jonesboro Right Now. Go to the JonesboroRightNow.com website or Facebook page. And the app is free to download thanks to Gully Bail Bonds and Chris West Plumbing. So we want to hear your feedback.
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J.D. Justice. Now, guess what? Just after 2 o'clock and you're less than a week away from winning the 25 Jeep Wrangler, the Jeep Wrangler cash giveaway. Three more chances to enter. Keep listening. We'll tell you when the next text window is.

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1: Hey, Fox, it's JD holding down a fort this afternoon. We got JD's randomness on the way. Those facts that could help you in the next trivia contest you play. The ever-popular JD Justice Files, where if you're feeling down about yourself, at least you can look up in the mirror and go, well, at least they're having a, I'm having a better day than that person. There's a-

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0: right, Fox. Wonderful afternoon. A lot of you getting done with your fantasy football after last night. And holy smokes, where did those Bears come from? I know I just had like a fantasy football recap meeting with Jim Frigo this morning. He had the Philadelphia Eagles defense and he lost by like 0.12 or something like that. Have you ever seen Frigo get upset? Anyway, he's already switching defenses. Wish you luck on your fantasy football. All right, here's what you're going to need on Saturday as we gear up for the Jeep Wrangler and Cash giveaway. You wake up, you get yourself some Sonic breakfast. Short drive over to Walnut Ridge, Cavanaugh Chrysler Dodge Jeep Ram at 3507 Highway 67 Walnut Ridge. Now, I want you to bring a valid driver's license. 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The Baskin Robbins Pleaser Freezer is going to be there, serving a free ice cream as well while supplies last. 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And we'll see you this Saturday at the Jeep Wrangler Cash Giveaway from Sonic America's Drive-In, Cavanaugh Chrysler Dodge Jeep Ram, and of course, 104.9 The Fox. Now, the big question is, what's that forecast going to look like? That is coming up, and another extra long Fox run. We'll put our toes in the sand.
1: I'm Jeff Daly on the Cromwell Ag Radio Network. The Chicago Board of Trade this afternoon sees a corn market that was lower from start to finish. It sees a wheat market that recovered in the front months. Deferred contracts still stayed lower. Soybean futures on the day were higher, but we did not erase the 30-cent loss from yesterday. In the corn pit, we're between a fraction and two and a fraction down. The soybean market between 5 3/4 and 9 3/4 cents a bushel higher. Wheat futures today traded from 4 cents up to 4 1/4 cents a bushel down. Your product market and soybean oil futures on the day between 68 cents and 75 cents higher. Soybean meal today from 50 cents to $1.60 lower. Rice futures were lower. Cotton was lower today as well. Live cattle futures in the December, 220.80. That's an even trade. The February was down 2 cents at 222.92. Feeder cattle, November, $1.62 lower at 330.90. Feeder cattle, December, $1.30 higher at 69.70 a hundred. Chicago Board of Trade had corn futures December down a penny at 5.

0: 22. The March down a half cent at 536 a bushel. December 27 down 2 3/4 at 522 at a quarter a bushel. November soybeans up 9 1/2 at 1297 3/4. March up 9 1/2 at 1321 1/2 a bushel. Wheat futures December 4 cents up at 692 3/4. I'm Jeff Nally. 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
13: We're on the KH Storm Team today. 88 for the high, down to 56. 91 on Wednesday with mostly cloudy skies. Rain coming into the forecast on Thursday. This is getting to be more fall-like, right? However, we're going to get up to 90 on Thursday. We start to cool off as we get toward the weekend with pretty good chances of rain on Friday, Saturday, and Sunday with highs in the upper 70s, maybe the low 80s on Saturday. From the First National Bank Foxhole, we're gearing up for an extra long Fox run. We'll kick that off with the Zach Brown Band. Current temp says

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Fox, it's JD. The Joyride is underway. I'm proud to be your host for that. I wanted to let you know that, yes, it has been beautiful out, but I was checking some information out, and because it is so bone dry, they've got a burn ban in just about every county. You might want to check with the Department of Ag before you start burning stuff, all right? Ellen Langley's new song is on the Fox.

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0: 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Man, we're trying to watch Monday Night Football last night. I found myself watching Mr. T on Netflix. He's got this documentary out where he basically walks us back into the past. And all of these phrases of when we were kids, if you were a kid when I was, I pity the fool. All that stuff is coming back, and it's stuck in my head right now. So if you hear me say, I pity the fool, it's because I just watched this Mr. T documentary. By the way, I highly recommend it. Very Christian-driven is Mr. T, with a lot of regret with some things over the years in his life. Either way, give it a watch. And in the meantime, get ready as we join up again with Sonic America's Drive-In and Kavanaugh Chrysler Dodge Jeep Ram. I want to give you a shot at that brand new 25 Jeep Wrangler. Sales tax paid, man. $500 in cash is going to get handed out to one lucky texter. Tammy Roberts of Harrisburg was our recent winner. She got $500 to put a couple of places. The Jeep's been uplifted by Parrish Automotive. Beautiful job. I got another 2-hour text window coming up this afternoon. Are you ready? I'm going to send you out to the Sonic on Parker Road in Jonesboro from 4 to 6. You can go check the Jeep out on display. My buddies Mitch and Tyler will be out there. We'll have another keyword for you to text in. It's the Jeep Wrangler and cash giveaway from Sonic America's Drive-In, Kavanaugh Chrysler Dodge Jeep Ram, and maybe you can bring us another duck to put in the Jeep too. Why not? Another extra long Fox run. As a matter of fact, 30 in a row, ready to go on the Fox with Dan and Shay.
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Fox, JD Justice. Just after 3 o'clock, you're less than a week away from winning a 25 Jeep Wrangler. The Jeep Wrangler and Cash Giveaway. Your keyword to enter is on the way. Keep listening. 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Thomas Rhett's on the way in the new Kenny.

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0: On

Sugar pork chop. I had an early meal today. Yeah, call me my senior moment here. This afternoon, I decided to go to Lemonade House Grill. How many of you got the deal this morning with 870deals.com? Keep listening. We've got another one coming up. I can tell you it's Cold Stream Ice Cream. Cold Stream is where the next one's going to be. We'll talk a little bit more about that. But also, I've got football on my mind, and what I thought was really cool when I was hanging out there is they had the Monday Night Football game last night, and Jim Frigo was going over his fantasy football. He says, I lost by like .12 thanks to that Philadelphia defense. Thank goodness he wasn't there watching it with me. 60.

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1049 The Fox. We're joining up with Roof Raiders again Friday night, the Fox football face-off. I am so geeked up for that again to run out there. We'll see if we can get the Fox to catch a touchdown this week. I don't know. We'll tell you where we're going to be. Plus, your 2-hour text windows around the corner. More

0: That's how you end a song, is put the late great Toby Keith in there, Riley. Nice job, buddy. That's why he's been winning awards, man. How you doing? It's the Fox and JD Justice. The Joyride is underway. We're going to kick it into overdrive here pretty soon because we got the two-hour text window for the Jeep Wrangler and cash giveaway. We're out at Sonic on Parker Road from 4 to 6 today. More on that in a minute. As I hinted to, the Fox Football Face-Off is coming up this week. Brooklyn Bearcats are going to the Nettleton Raiders. And you can help your school win $250 for its booster club. So, Brooklyn, Bearcats, obviously is what you need to text to 870-930-9105. If you're from Nettleton, obviously you're texting Raiders to 870-930-9105. And Friday night, we're going to be there live, main gate. Fox band, music cranked. We got Foxy out there. I got to just tip my hat to the Roof Raiders, though, community-driven roofing company. They're very popular in the area for one reason. Well, they've got these really cool trucks, by the way. They just do a fantastic job, and they're dedicated to this community. And I'm all about that. The schools, the kids, ball fields, they're there, man. Programs that make our communities great places to call home. So text Bearcats for Brooklyn, Raiders for Nettleton. 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Hats off again to Roof Raiders with 104.9 The Fox. What's the weather going to be like as we get ready for Fox Football Face-Off Friday night? We'll take a look at that extended forecast and an extra long Fox run with...
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it's JD. By the way, I'm scheduled to go get my hair cut this week for the first time in about a month or so, which is good because it's looking a little poofy. In the meantime, I wanted to let you know some of the hairstyles that are coming back are from the 1980s, like the messy curls that Julia Roberts used to have, Cindy Crawford's side part blowout. And then number one on the list that people are seeming to really dig is Madonna's ponytail. Oh, get this. Since we recently lost Dolly, the permed curls are coming back too. Wow, does that mean they'd bring back Hee-Haw with that look? I'm all about it. Stella Lefty with her number one song in country music, Boston, is on the Fox. On a track.

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Yeah.

1049, the Fox and the Fox app. It's JD. We got a 2-hour text window starting at 4 o'clock this afternoon. Your chance to get in the running for that 2025 Jeep Wrangler.

the afternoon show, Joyride, hosted by JD Justice here. And don't forget, we got our 5 o'clock fast song coming up. And I think I've got a doozy for you. Plus, Hollywood has lost another TV legend, so you would call it. I'll update you in a minute. It's Mr. Brian. And I'm

Hey, Fox, how you doing? JD Justice. Here's the joyride underway. We're going to kick it into overdrive here in just a little bit. Matter of fact, your two-hour text window is opening up. What do you say we get to that here? The final week to get qualified to win the Jeep Wrangler cash giveaway with Sean and Kevin on Chrysler Dodge Jeep Ram and 104.9 The Fox. You're going to have until 6 o'clock to text CORNDOG to 43414. That's CORNDOG. 43414. Order one for me when you get there, will you? Sure chance to win that Jeep Wrangler Sport S. Yeah, I know you've always wanted it, right? It's great to be part of the Jeep family. I have my Jeep. This is a fully loaded 25 Jeep Wrangler Sport S, uplifted by Parrish Automotive. Looks fantastic. The sales tax is going to be paid, too. It's valued over 46 grand. We're also giving a lucky texter $500 cash this week. Just

0: 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Registration starts at 9 a.m. The drawing begins promptly at 11 a.m. Be present to win. Keep listening. Good luck. Jeep Wrangler and cash giveaway with Sonic Cavanaugh Chrysler Dodge Jeep Ram. And 1049 The Fox coming up. The devastating Hollywood news that a lot of 90s kids weren't expecting. And we've got 30 in a row ready to go. What do you say we kick it off with Jelly Roll?
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is Jenny Justice, a little past 4 o'clock. We got to crank loud and proud, and don't forget, your final week for the shot at winning the 25 Jeep Wrangler and cash giveaway.

0: Fox, JD here. Well, the big news this afternoon, a couple of big stories, actually, and you probably won't find those at JonesboroRightNow.com, but you can definitely download the app and find about all the great stuff that is coming on. Caleb Flynn, the American Idol star and pastor, was found guilty in 3 hours of deliberation of murder in his wife, Ashley, up in Ohio. That deliberation happened today. And also some sad news for those of you who are big fans of his 90s sitcom, Saved by the Bell. You remember this guy?
1: Hey, what is going on here?
0: Dennis Haskins passed away at the age of 75. I bet a lot of you were hoping that it wasn't Zach or Slater or any of those great stars, Tiffany Amber Thiessen. 75, though, is still kind of young. Shaboozy on the Fox.

You know, everybody at the bar gonna get tipsy. Everybody at the bar. If they win that Jeep Wrangler cash giveaway, Sonic, Cavanaugh, Chrysler, Dodge, Jeep, Ram, and the Fox, remember to text CORNDOG to 43414 before 6 o'clock. 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
1: No, make sure you take your boots off when you go by the Jeep Wrangler. 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Keep those bad boys on. How you doing, Fox? Final week to get qualified to win the Jeep Wrangler and cash giveaway. Sonic, Cavanaugh, Chrysler, Dodge, Jeep, Ram. The Fox, of course. You got until 6 o'clock tonight, too. 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Text Corn Dog. Corn Dog. To 43414. That's Corn Dog. 43414. This is your chance to win that Jeep Wrangler Sport S you've always wanted. I'm a part of the Jeep family, man. I've got a Jeep Grand Cherokee. It's an awesome family to be part of. 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Sales tax paid. Valued over 46 grand. You push a button, the top automatically comes down. It's so cool, man. Nice white, black, and you know. Go check the interior out, all right? We're giving a lucky texter $500 cash this week. So text CORNDOG to 43414. To see that Jeep Wrangler, my buddy Mitch and Tyler over at Sonic Drive-In, Parker Road, where you can get the $7 Sonic Big Deal Meal. 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You're going to need that Saturday at Cavanaugh Chrysler Dodge Jeep Ram in Walnut Ridge. 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The Jeep Wrangler cash giveaway continues with Sonic, Cavanaugh, Chrysler, Dodge, Jeep, Ram, and 104.9 to Fox. 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
8: Well, from the K8 Storm Team, you could probably ask the guys out at Parker Road Sonic how hot it is. It's 90 almost. I will say it's going to calm down as the night goes on. Matter of fact, overnight low, it will be around 65, back up to 91 for Wednesday's high. Says mostly cloudy skies. We're supposed to have more of that today, but the sun seems to be beaming pretty good right now. Rain chances Thursday, Friday, Saturday, and Sunday. Let's hope it's not during the big grand prize giveaway on Saturday morning, right? Dude, I'm serious. I'm not trying to jinx you. It's 89 right now, and from the First National Bank Foxhole, it's an extra long Fox run. We'll kick it off with Carrie Underwood.

0: playlist here. The reason I'm going to do that is because I was just reading something. Sad news again, man. It's been one of those days for crying out loud. Dennis Haskins passes away at 75. There was retribution in the case against the American Idol runner-up that his name's Caleb. He's getting life in prison for sure. They found him guilty after 3 hours of deliberation. And then Lady A's Charles Kelly's revealed in a social media post he's been diagnosed with multiple myeloma, which is a rare form of blood cancer. And Kelly did say that the treatments have come so far. He says life expectancy far exceeds what it used to be, adding, "I feel really hopeful we got this." That's what he put in there. So guess what? We're going to play something that kicks butt, all right? Oh, by the way, he does plan to continue working during his treatment, including their Christmas tour December 10th through the 21st. Best wishes, Charles Kelly.
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Fox. Joyride, hosted by JD Justice now. We got in high gear here. Jeep Wrangler cash giveaway with Sonic Cavanaugh Chrysler Dodge Jeep Ram. And the Fox is underway. 2-hour chicken window is open. Corn dog is the keyword. 43414 before 6. Get that texted in. 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Bring them a hot coffee.

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1049 The Fox. It's JD Justice. That's Be Her, Ella Langley. Man, things are great being her for sure. She's been a hit on the charts with Choosing Texas, record holder. I wonder if it's going to go, now that she's broken, if it's going to stay there. I guess there's only one way to find out. Go check that out. We'll do that. With that being said, she had that TikToker she turned down, still has not responded to his request. She's got a new man in her life. Tucker Wetmore and her are an item. We're trying combining names, and we think Wetley. Wet and Lee at Langley. Sounds pretty good to me. All right. We are out on the road on Parker Road to Sonic. We'll tell you a little bit more about that, but right now it's time for JD's randomness. Now, these are random facts that could help you win the next trivia contest you play. Otherwise, it's just good old table fodder for your buddies to think you're really impressive. Do you know that Netflix has been around longer than Google? Netflix was founded in 1997, Google in 1998. Scary thought here. I remember both of them firing off their companies. You probably do too. Do you know that the average car spends 95% of its life parked? If I was a car, I'd be furious. And how come we complain about gas prices so much? Your car spending 95% of its life parked. All right, anyway.

Do you know that Jeff Bezos' biological father was a unicycle rider with the Ringling Brothers Circus? He divorced Jeff's mother when Jeff was one and gave up custody. Just a little known fact there. Is that how Jeff knows how to ride the line?

0: You know, I was thinking. My buddy Mitch and Tyler, they've got another hour out there in the heat. Bring him something nice and cool to drink, all right? Preferably from our friends at Sonic, because it's the final week to get qualified to win the Jeep Wrangler and cash giveaway with Sonic, Cavanaugh, Chrysler, Dodge, Jeep, Ram, and 104.9 The Fox. 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That's CORNDOG, 43414. 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Just ask Tammy out in Harrisburg. It does happen. All right? 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Registration starts at 9, drawing promptly at 11. You've got to be present to win. Keep listening and good luck. The Jeep Wrangler cash giveaway with Sonic, Cavanaugh, Chrysler, Dodge, Jeep, Ram. An extra long Fox run. How about 30 in a row ready to kick off next as we get into the drive at 5 and your 5 o'clock fast song. Hang on.
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3: 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They're breezy.
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1: 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The Jeep Wrangler giveaway at 11. Cavanaugh Chrysler Dodge Jeep Ram on Highway 67, just north of Walnut Ridge. 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

All right, Fox, just after 5 o'clock, you're locked in with J.D. Justice. The Drive at 5 is underway. And don't forget, you got less than a week for someone picking up that 25 Jeep Wrangler, the Jeep Wrangler cash giveaway. You only got two more chances to enter to win. 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

0: Let's hope you're being safe on Red Wolf Boulevard and, of course, Southwest Drive, all that great stuff. 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Text CORNDOG to 43414 before 6 o'clock. It's a chance to win that loaded 25 Jeep Wrangler Sport S. Uplifted by Parrish Automotive. 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
1: I didn't want to show up, but our families go way back. So when you said your vows, that's exactly where I sat. Thank God for open bars, because watching all this ain't easy. And in the middle of y'all's first dance.

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0: Mike Fox, this is Drive at 5. This is a new one from Megan Maroney. It's called Medicine. Cranking it up on the ride home with JD here. By the way, did you see that the average American utters their first curse word of the day at 10:54 in the morning? Now, that's usually a couple of things. When you go and realize that somebody, you know, maybe had the last snack or didn't change the water in the water cooler. Either that or around here when somebody takes the last Coca-Cola. No! It is that time, isn't it? Come on, let's do it. 25 Jeep Wrangler, man. This is bad booty. All right? Had a chance to drive this a couple of times. I want you to drive it permanently. You can win the Jeep Wrangler in cash giveaway with Sonic, Kavanaugh, Chrysler, Dodge, Jeep, Ram in 1049 of Fox. You got till 6 o'clock to text Corn Dog. Come on, you want to swing by and get one anyway. Parker Road is where they're at. Corn Dog 43414. Text it, Corn Dog 43414. You can win that Jeep Wrangler Sport S that you've always wanted. You can join the Jeep family. 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We're also giving a lucky texter 500 cash. 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Again, the Jeep Wrangler right now with our gang, Mitch Tyler over there. 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The Jeep Wrangler and cash giveaway with Sonic Chrysler, Kavanaugh Chrysler Dodge Jeep Ram. 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

is the best prayer you can give out there, man. It's Jesus, take the wheel. 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It's JD Justice Joyride. Proud to be your host. Coming up, another edition of the JD Justice Files. Pretty simple. Those are stories that if you're feeling down about yourself, you can look up in the mirror and go, well, at least I'm not that person. 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Also, want to remind you, running out of time here with that two-hour text window. 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It's a chance to win that loaded 25 Jeep Wrangler Sport S uplifted by Parrish Automotive. 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

0: Fox! Stafford Frigo, get up early. 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

last time that happened to me, it was too much Mexican food. It's tacos, man. Hi, Fox. It's JD Justice. Thank you for cranking me up. And here's the Drive at 5. Another edition of the JD Justice Bounce around the corner. And don't forget that text window is still open.

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0: 5 on the move here. All right, before we get into JD Justice Files, let's get you qualified for that Jeep Wrangler and cash giveaway with Sonic Kavanaugh, Chrysler Dodge Jeep Ram, and 104.9 The Fox. 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Value's over 46 grand. We're also giving a lucky texter 500 cash this week. So text CORNDOG to 43414. You can see the Jeep Wrangler right now. 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
0: All right, 19-year-old college student. Imagine you went on a destructive spree and damaged 17 different vehicles. Well, you're obviously panicking. You know the cops are going to be looking for you. What do you turn to for legal advice? A lawyer? Maybe your parents? No, this guy turns to ChatGPT. 19-year-old college student, his name's Ryan Schaefer. He got recently busted by the popo for smashing up nearly a score of cars. When investigators eventually tracked Ryan down and seized his phone, they discovered a beautifully documented paper trail left right in his AI search history. So again, if you don't want somebody to know about something, don't tell them. And certainly don't tell AI, because obviously AI don't keep a secret. All right? You know, here's a kicker. It's a little bit better. Apparently, Ryan treated the AI app less like a legal counsel and more like his personal life journal. About an hour after asking if he was headed to prison, he actually logged back into the very same chat window to give the AI an unsolicited update. Are you ready for this? Hey, I'm back at my apartment eating mozzarella sticks. Folks, if you are in so much trouble that you're asking artificial intelligence to calculate your prison time, maybe don't use the same chat review, your late-night appetizers. The good news for Ryan, they serve cheese sticks in jail. They're just usually cold, unfried, and come with a side of regret. Stay safe out there, Northeast Arkansas, and remember, if you commit a crime, don't text the robots about it. Obviously, they don't. Keep a very good secret. And as always, if the property's not yours, don't take it, don't damage it. Those are very, very important facts that I learned a long time ago from Mom and Dad.
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Montana skies. Driven up and down the coast a few times. London, Paris, paradise. But ain't got much memory of the scenes, come to think. I missed them all. And damn,

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1: It's just after 6 o'clock. My friend J.D. Justice is here. Less than a week away from someone winning a 25 Jeep Wrangler in the Jeep Wrangler Cash Giveaway. Two more chances now after this afternoon to enter to win. Keep listening for the next 2 hour text window.

Yeah, you got Low Cash on the Fox. It's J.D. Justice. Thank you so much. Coming up, we got an update on some brand new buses for paratransit that you're going to be seeing around town. We'll get you up to speed. Plus, talk a little bit more again about the 25 Jeep Wrangler and the Jeep Wrangler and Cash giveaway. In the meantime, one of the biggest songs in country music. How big? It's number one in country music with Boston. It's Stella Lefty on the Fox.

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4: Partly cloudy for the rest of this evening. Maybe cloud up overnight down to 56 for the low. A little chilly when you get up in the morning. We'll only be at 63. 91 for tomorrow's high with mostly cloudy skies, they tell me. And then for Thursday and Friday, we got chances of rain in the forecast. High of 90 on Thursday, 81 for Friday. Outlook for the big Jeep Wrangler giveaway at Kavanaugh on Saturday. 90% chance of rain and a high of 71. It's 88 right now, and time for another extra long Fox Run from the First National Bank Foxhole. 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

0: It's JD, and we're about ready to scoot out of here. Brett is coming in after 7 o'clock. Watch out for a lot of country music and a load of sarcasm. That's what makes him great, I'm telling you. All right, congratulations to Martha Barnes at Williamson Motor Company. She was winner for lunch for up to 10 from Rod's Catfish each week. 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And again, that's Martha over at Williamson Motor Company. 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